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It is the Good Morning Enyimba Show on Enyimba 94.3 FM. Abba, how are you doing? Did you sleep well? Because I did. I didn't feel like waking up this morning, I'm not gonna lie. I kept snoozing my alarm, I was like, please, let me just sleep a little bit more. Have you ever felt like that? I feel like that today. I feel like waking up. Sometimes I just want to thank God for sleep. Imagine that we weren't able to sleep. Ah, God. It is 6 minutes past hour seven. The Good Morning Enyimba Show is back on your dial. Today it is the Saturday edition of the show. And of course, the last Saturday in the month of June 2026. Today should be environmental exercise in Abe State. So make sure to clean around your environment, even your house. Not just the, you know, wash your pillowcase, your bed sheets, remove the cobwebs in your house, mop your house, just clean everywhere. As you're cleaning around your environment, your workspace and all that, also make sure that your living space is also clean as well. So that you don't have the experience I had this morning coming to work. I sat close to someone and, this early morning, oh my God, was really bad. But anyway, my name is Mary May. We have amazing programs lined up for you because you know Saturdays we do something quite different from what we usually do from Monday to Friday. Because it's the weekend, we make it a little bit entertaining and thrilling for you. However, news is sacrosanct, so we're going to bring you the Metro News Bulletin by 7:15 a.m. And by 8 a.m., it's going to be time for a family lounge. If you are a family-oriented person, you gotta listen to Family Lounge this morning. I mean, everybody should be family-oriented. All of us come from different families, right? And the society is equally made up of different families. So 8 a.m., Family Lounge comes on your dial. And of course, by 9:30 a.m., we'll make room for the kids. One thing I love about the Enyimba family is that we cover all grounds. We make room for everybody, the younger generation, the aged, and of course, you know, the leaders of tomorrow, the little ones. So yes, by 9:30, Kiddies Planet will be back on your dial, and of course, Auntie Debbie will be here to take the kids on that one. It's a moment of learning. You all, if your child has never been a part of Kiddies Planet today, make sure to hand over the phone to them. Let them be a part of it. There is so much for them to learn. 11 a.m. I'll be back here to take you on Living in Abba. If you're an Abba resident, you know that we have a lot to talk about today, right? Yes. Last week was so fun on Living in Abba. Last week, I just got to know that Abba people are una de chop. Ew! Una rielo wa, no, no. Well, today is going to be another lovely time on Living in Abba, so make sure you're a part of it. And of course, by 11 a.m., I'll graciously hand over to, 12 p.m., sorry, I'll graciously hand over to David Oji. He'll be here to take you on Saturday cruise. And David, in turn, will be handing over to Kingsman, who'll be here around 3:30 to take you on, Sports 360. And just as the name goes, everything sporting activities, we'll be talking, we'll be discussing it on this platform. And 9 p.m. will bring today's broadcast to you a beautiful close. And that's how our day today is going to run. Tell somebody to tell somebody to tell another person that we no longer close by 7 p.m. We have pushed the time to 9 p.m. just to serve you better. Don't you like that? I'm sure you do. Well, let me get ready for the Metro News Bulletin coming your way by 7:15. Let me go and get ready for that. But of course, you know how I do it. I will leave you in the hands of Oliver the Cook just before the news. I love this song so much because of the lyrics, the lessons that is embedded in this particular song by Oliver the Cook.
So enjoy it, and don't forget the news comes your way by 7:15 a.m. this morning.

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The headlines. President Tinubu signs NIMC Act 2026 into law. NDC rejects courtroom voiding its registration. Abe government reaffirms commitment to quality healthcare as Obiunga General Hospital nears completion. These and other stories, including foreign business and sports news, shortly. I am Mary Paul Odum. President Bola Ahmed Tinubu has signed the National Identity Management Commission NIMC Act 2026 into law, introducing a new legal framework aimed at strengthening Nigeria's digital identity ecosystem, enhancing cybersecurity, and supporting the country's digital economy. A statement signed by the head of corporate communications at the National Identity Management Commission, NIMC, Dr. Kayode Adegoke, noted that one of the defining features of the legislation is the designation of NIMC as a root certification authority for Nigeria's National Public Key Infrastructure, BKI, and Digital Public Infrastructure, DPI. According to the commission, the law establishes NIMC as the nation's trusted authority responsible for secure digital identity, authentication, and electronic trust services across government and private sector platforms. Explaining the rationale behind the legislation, the commission said the NIMC Act of 2007 had become inadequate in addressing the realities of today's digital environment, including electronic commerce, data protection, and cybersecurity challenges. It said the new act modernizes Nigeria's identity management framework, strengthens digital trust, and positions the country to take advantage of opportunities in the global digital economy. According to NIMC, implementation of the act will improve access to identity services for Nigerians at home and in the diaspora, strengthen cybersecurity, facilitate seamless identity verification, enhance interoperability among government agencies and private organizations, reduce identity-related fraud, and promote digital innovation and ease of doing business. The federal government has officially handed over the Akan Ibiam International Airport Enugu to Aero Alliance Limited under a public-private partnership arrangement aimed at rehabilitating, expanding, and managing the airport in line with international standards. Under the agreement, Aero Alliance Limited will finance, rehabilitate, expand, operate, and manage the facility with the objective of enhancing safety, operational efficiency, and passenger experience while positioning the airport as a major aviation hub in the southeast. Speaking during the handover ceremony at the airport's international terminal, the Minister of Aviation and Aerospace Development, Festus Keyamo, described the concession as a significant milestone in the federal government's drive to improve airport infrastructure through private sector participation. The minister further commended the Enugu State Governor, Peter Mba, for driving the transformation of the airport and attracting investors to the project. The minister urged Aero Alliance Limited to execute the concession professionally and transparently, while assuring airport workers that the arrangement would create more employment opportunities rather than result in job losses. The federal government has secured the release of its six citizens who were detained in Cote d'Ivoire over allegations linked to economic crimes. A statement by the spokesman of the Ministry of Foreign Affairs, Kemiebi Imomotimi Ebiefa, on Friday said the development followed months of sustained diplomatic engagement between Nigerian officials and authorities in Cote d'Ivoire. The statement said that four of the detained Nigerians were released on June 22, 2026, while the remaining two regained freedom a day later on June 23, 2026. According to the ministry, the successful resolution of the matter was largely due to consistent intervention by the Nigerian embassy in Abidjan.
reaffirming its commitment to Nigerians living outside the country. The ministry said protecting citizens abroad remains a major priority of the federal government. The presidential candidate of the Nigeria Democratic Congress, NDC, Peter Obi, has described the passage of the state police bill by the National Assembly as a commendable step toward addressing Nigeria's long-standing security challenges, while warning that flaws in the legislative process and governance risks could undermine its effectiveness. Obi made the position known in a statement shared via his official X handle, where he supported the principle of decentralized policing, but raised concerns over what he described as a disorganized approach to the law's passage. He noted for years stakeholders had consistently advocated a shift from Nigeria's highly centralized policing structure, arguing that it is inadequate for the country's size and diversity. The former Anambra State governor warned that the most serious concern surrounding state policing is the potential for political misuse by state authorities. To address this concern, Obi called for strong safeguards, including independent oversight structure that would insulate state police institutions from political interference. Former National Chairman of the Labour Party, LP, Julius Abure, has accused the party's 2023 presidential candidate, Peter Obi, of failing to unite the party when it enjoyed widespread public support following the last general election. Abure made the remarks during a Monitor television interview where he revealed that the party was liberal enough to offer a 64-year-old politician the presidential ticket for 2027. He also dismissed allegations of financial misconduct against his leadership, insisting that campaign donations were never paid into Labour Party's accounts. Abure further criticized the Independent National Electoral Commission, INEC, for recognizing the group led by Senator Nenadi Usman on his official website, while alleging that Usman and her supporters unlawfully took over his office. According to Abure, the decision disrupted what had been a peaceful administration and laid the foundation for the prolonged internal conflict within the party. He also rejected suggestions that he had become an outsider in the Labour Party, describing Senator Nenadi Usman instead as the interloper. The Nigeria Democratic Congress, NDC, has rejected Friday's ruling of the Federal High Court in Lokoja, setting aside the earlier judgment that compelled the Independent National Electoral Commission, INEC, to register it as a political party. The party insisted it has not been deregistered. In a statement issued after the ruling, the party said it was surprised by the court's decision to set aside its December 2025 judgment following an application by the Peace Movement Party, PMP, an association it described as unregistered and unknown to the NDC. The party maintained that after the December 2025 judgment, INEC registered the NDC, enabling it to commence political activities, register members, conduct world, state and national congresses, hold conventions, and conclude primaries for elective offices in line with the electoral timetable. Enyimba FM reported that Justice Issa Dashin of the Federal High Court in Lokoja on Friday set aside the court's earlier judgment directing INEC to register the NDC. As part of efforts to strengthen its workforce and improve service delivery nationwide, the Federal Road Safety Corps, FRSC, has announced the commencement of its 2026 recruitment exercise, inviting qualified Nigerians to apply for positions across its officer, marshal inspectorate, and road marshal assistant cadres. In the recruitment notice issued on Thursday, the Corps said the exercise is open to eligible candidates seeking appointment into various categories within the organization. The FRSC says applicants for officer cadre positions must possess relevant university degrees or higher national diplomas, HNDs, from recognized institutions, while candidates applying for the Marshal Inspectorate, the Road Marshal Assistant cadres must meet the academic and professional requirements specified for their respective categories. It stated that applicants must be Nigerians by birth, computer literate, and medically fit, noting that possession of a valid national driver's license will be an added advantage.
The call also said applicants must be of good character, free from financial embarrassment, and must not have been convicted of any criminal offense. According to the FRSC, applications will open on Friday, July 3, 2026, and must be submitted within 4 weeks through the official recruitment portal. The call stressed that the recruitment exercise is free of charge and warned prospective applicants to beware of fraudsters, reiterating that no payment is required at any stage of the recruitment process. The Imo State Police Command says two suspected scrap metal scavengers have died following an explosion inside the drainage channel along Old Nekaji Road, you know, where West Local Government area of the state. He said the incident occurred at about 9:15 p.m. on Thursday at a large drainage channel opposite Lakeside Hotel, prompting the immediate deployment of operatives and the explosive ordnance disposal units to the scene. The police public relations officer, DSP Henry Okoye, in a statement said the area was cordoned off and thoroughly searched before it was declared safe. According to the statement, preliminary investigation showed that the victims identified as 32-year-old Hyginus Akalono of Omolomo in Ihime Mbano local government area of the state and Victor Egwu, 22, of Agba in Ishielu local government area of Ebonyi state were inside the drainage channel when the explosion occurred. The Commissioner of Police in the state, Audu Garoba Boso, assured residents that the situation was under control, stressing that there was no cause for panic as the affected area had been secured. He also urged members of the public to remain vigilant, promptly report suspicious objects or activities to the nearest police station or through the command's emergency lines. To one of our headline stories, the Abbey State government has reaffirmed its commitment to providing accessible, affordable, and quality healthcare services to residents at the renovation and upgrade of the Obiungwa General Hospital Mboko near its completion. Speaking during a pre-completion inspection of the facility on Thursday, the Commissioner for Health, Professor Enoch Uche, said the hospital is one of the general hospitals undergoing extensive renovation across the state and is among those nearing completion. He added that the visit was aimed at assessing the level of work done and ensuring that the project aligns with the vision and directives of Governor Alex Oti. The commissioner disclosed that upon completion and commissioning, the hospital would serve as a major referral center for primary health facilities within Obiungwa and neighboring communities, including parts of Aba. He explained that the facility would handle complicated pregnancies, surgical cases, childhood illnesses, and other medical conditions that cannot be managed at the primary healthcare level. He emphasized that the project reflects the administration's statewide healthcare transformation agenda. 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The bulletin continues shortly with foreign business and sports, the administration's statewide healthcare transformation agenda. You're listening to Enyimba FM News.

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1: Out of reach? 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Take

Welcome back, and thank you so much for staying tuned. You're listening to Enyimba FM News. Over now to foreign story. A small plane appeared to have crashed in Beijing's tallest building on Friday, with witnesses reporting plane debris at the skyscraper's base and AFP journalists seeing a hole in the building's upper floors. Video footage taken by a witness from a nearby building showed fire trucks blasting water as small flames on an outcropping near the ground at the 524-meter city tower, as well as on the pavement. The images also showed what appeared to be part of a small plane on the ground beside the building. The city tower, which has 108 floors above ground and 7 below, is able to accommodate 12,000 office workers. China imposes strict restrictions over its airspace, particularly around Beijing's urban area, citing public security for the new rules. On business, the Central Bank of Nigeria, CBN, has directed banks, payment service banks, and other financial institutions to immediately identify and freeze all accounts, funds, and assets linked to 6 individuals and 4 Bureau de Change BDCs designated under terrorism, financing, and sanctions. A directive was contained in a circular dated Wednesday, June 24, and signed by Olubunmi Ayodele Ooni, for the director of the compliance department of the CBN. According to the Apex Bank, the action follows recent sanctions designated by the Nigeria Sanctions Committee, NICSAC, and the United States Department of the Treasury's Office of Foreign Asset Control under Executive Order 13224 as amended, relating to terrorism and terrorism financing. The CBN said the updated Nigeria sanctions list, effective June 18, 2026, constitutes binding sanctions. Binding sanctions measures requiring immediate implementation by all regulated entities. The Apex Bank further ordered financial institutions to freeze without prior notice all funds, assets, and economic resources belonging to designated persons and entities. Finally, from sports, at least 10 teams have been sent packing from the 2026 World Cup. Curaçao became the latest North American country to be eliminated after the loss 2-0 to Ivory Coast. Nicolas Pepe's double ensured the Elephants qualified for the knockout stages while the debutants bowed out. Other North American teams that are out include Panama and Haiti. From Europe, the trio of Scotland, Turkey and Czech Republic have been eliminated from the tournament. Qatar, Uzbekistan and Jordan from Asia are also out, while Tunisia is the only African nation confirmed to be going home. There are 6 more countries who is it will be confirmed before the round of 32. Well, this story brings us to the end of our major news bulletin this morning. But just before we go, here again are the main points. In the news, we told you the President Tinubu has signed NIMC Act 2026 into law. And we also told you NDC has rejected court over voiding its registration. We also told you Abe government has reaffirmed commitment to quality health care as Obinwa General Hospital nears completion.

0: This bulletin was produced and edited by Deborah Odiba. I am Mary Paul Odum. Good morning to you once again. Thank you so much for listening.
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0: Well, you needed to have seen me in the studio dancing my heart out to that particular song. I love that song. I love that song so much. PC La Pez and Umo Bilibo. Interesting, interesting. And I use that song to wake up you this morning to Family Land. This is where we have family conversation. So if you're ready, come take this ride with me. It's actually a beautiful Saturday morning and it is 9 minutes past the hour of 8. And of course, Family Lounge is back on your dial. My name is Mary May. How is your Saturday going? Had breakfast yet? One thing I'm going to tell you this morning is that I wish I was home. Ask me why. Ask me. I love Saturday, first of all. Saturday is like my best day of the week. I love being here on Saturday. But ask me why I wish I was home. It's because of akara and bread. There is this woman around my side that fries akara so well. And I'm craving her akara right now. I'm not even going to lie. I'm craving anybody that can give me akara and bread this morning. Ah, God will bless you. Hot one, hot akara. Very hot though. The one they added enough pepper and onions. Ah, God. And then soft bread. You know that one that in our dog, you know that kind of bread. Ah! No, no, no, you don't need to say it. I know. And then to top it off, you get me a plate of akamo. Hey! With sugar and milk. You know, growing up, Saturday was always my best day of the week. And it's also as a result of akamo, bread, tea, bread and akara. I did take after my dad. My dad's favorite meal is akamo with akara, bread and the rest of them. In fact, the last thing my father ate before he died that Tuesday morning, I can still remember it very well, was akamo. I was feeding him akamo when he died. That's to tell you how much this man loved akamo. So yes, akamo, my favorite. I love it anytime, any day. I don't think it's food for only children. I think it's food for all of us. So if you're having akamo this morning, go ahead, just eat for the two of us, yeah? Make sure, just know that you are eating for Mary May this morning. Okay, all right, let's get down to business. It is Family Lounge this beautiful, interesting, amazing Saturday morning. So marriage is a beautiful thing. I mean, marriage needs to happen before we can have a family, right? It is marriage that brings about family, father, mother, and the children. So it's always a beautiful thing when someone is getting married. I prefer going to traditional marriages to going for white weddings. I don't know, but I really love traditional weddings. I love to see the outfit of the bride. It's always exquisite, amazing, unique, and, you know, all that traditional. I just love it. But weddings are really beautiful. Two different individuals from two different families meeting themselves, falling in love, and deciding to spend the rest of their lives together. It's really an amazing thing. I mean, this is someone you don't even know. You just met them. Started having butterflies in your belly. Nesting. Both of you are walking down the aisle. And you are saying, I do. Okay, well, today on the show, we know that when it comes to wedding, especially traditional wedding, what usually happens is the man goes to the, I don't know about where you come from, but where I come from, especially the Igbo tradition, so this is you going to meet the family of the lady you want to marry for the first time. And then you make your intentions known to them. And they'll say, okay, we have had, you know, problem. Come back, so time to come and collect the list. Or they might give you the list that very day. And then you go prepare yourself, come back with your family with the list and the dowry, the bride price. and you can't pay her the bride price and fulfill things on the list. And the father will come and say, look at these people, see what they brought to. Do you know them? In my own case, please say that it's only the husband that you know. Me, I went and said I knew everybody. My uncle was my uncle started laughing at me. I did not know that I was supposed to say, when they asked me, do you know this boy? I was just supposed to point at my husband and say, he's the only one I know. But I knew all of them because my husband took the time to take me to meet his family members, his aunties, his uncles, those that were not in the country. I spoke with them over the phone. So like, I met literally everybody, you know. Before they came for my bride price payment, I had already met some of his family members. And they were the ones that came with him that very day. So when I was, as I said, I just said, I knew all of them. Wrong answer. Don't ever say that. Okay, we're back to the gist. So they'll ask you, do you know these people? Do you know the man? He said, you now say, you be shy, you. Uncle man be shining your eyes as if you understand. Just metobere. Hey, I'm mom, huh? Or hey, I'm mom, this man, you know? Your father will not say, or your uncle, whoever it is, will not say, look at what they brought. Should we take it? This is making me laugh. And then finally, they will give you a drink to go give your husband. You will kneel and give your husband. You will drink, put something inside the cup, you return to your father, and they'll bless the both of you. And you're married. And then you can come back and then go and get the church blessing. That's the white wedding, right? Okay, so basically this thing I just described, normally is the man who is supposed to do it. Pay the bride price, do fulfill this stuff and all that. But we know, let's be real, sometimes, you know, a man might have intentions of marrying you, but he might not have the money to, you know, back up his intention. I'm joking. Okay, so today on the show, we're asking, is it wrong for a woman to financially support the man she loves so he can marry her if he's not financially able to do so? But don't worry, I got you. I have the money. Take the money and come and marry me. Is there anything wrong with that? Will you not be seen as a lady supporting her husband? Or do you think it is her marrying herself? Because, I mean, she's the one that gave the guy the money. So what's your take this morning? Is it wrong for a woman to financially support the man she loves so he can marry her if he's not financially able to do so? Are they wrong? Go away, Hoji, Hotaran email. Oh yeah, now call me up. Let me hear from you this morning. 0808-162-3386, 0813-762-5453. We have traded the topic on Facebook. You can go check it out there on Facebook and drop your comments. Facebook is Enyimba 94.3 FM. Abba. And then, of course, WhatsApp is up and running. You can drop your comment or voice note, a minute voice note for us on WhatsApp. WhatsApp is 0813-762-5453. All right, let's see this. Hello?
1: Yeah, good morning, Mary.
0: Morning to you. You're welcome. Is it Samuel?
1: Hey, Samuel.
0: All right, you're welcome.
1: First of all, coming to you, I think I'm going to allow you to finish up your
0: case. You said?
1: Sorry for calling you so early. I think I would have allowed you to analyze everything from
0: this. MHLM analysis, so Gani Humokama.
1: Alright, thank you. I would say this is wrong to an extent.
0: Okay.
1: The man that wanted to marry, at least, afford the tradition, afford whatever, that the people or the woman require for. Mm. At least say that one. Make sure that you are the one. Let that one be your heart money. Because everything you need in this life requires sacrifice. You can't go to the market to buy something and you go there to smile at the person that wants to sell it to you and they give it to you. Or the person that the person who wants to buy the market from now carries the money and give you to buy his market or a market. It's very, very wrong. So you must have that in your mind as a man. As you are now, you are going there to pay the sacrifice of this thing that this woman thing that is too good for you. That the person you love, you have to pay the sacrifice for love. So for me, if the woman wants to give the man the, he should be on the side of when they go for the marriage blessing, which is in the church. You understand? The main thing done, the main thing in the till the real marriage we are talking about has been done. Then when we are talking about let's go and take our blessings in church, a woman can now, you know, even if the man didn't have the money for it, the woman can come on that very one and say, okay, let me finance this one. Nothing wrong with it.
0: All right. Thank you so much, Mr. Samuel, for calling in on the show. I appreciate it. Thank you. All right. Well, keep the calls coming in. 0808-162-3386. 0813-762-5453. I love the example he gave. He said, imagine going to the market to buy something and you expect the seller to be the one to give you the money to pay for what you came to buy from him or her. All right, keep the calls coming in. Is there anything wrong with a lady giving money to the man she loves to come and marry her if the man is not financially buoyant enough to do so? Do you see anything wrong with a lady, you know, just telling a man, you know what, I got you, don't worry, I know you love, you're in love, but you don't have the money to marry me, no problem. Yeah, we're ego and we're 2 million somewhere, just use it and come and marry me. What a go. hello,
2: good morning.
0: Morning to you. You're welcome. What's your name, please?
2: Blessing.
0: All right, Blessing, you're welcome. Talk to me.
2: I'll take him more to me. No good. At least you got one to one, one to one. They were taking him to Kinyaga. Then when you call him, they were come along when he has the question on master.
0: Okay.
2: So good. Yeah, thank you.
0: All right. Thank you so much, Blessing, for calling in on the show. Blessing, say, you guys, at least try something. You understand? We take to go in gauge small, you know. Before mama say mangenya come on, mangenya ka. Okay. Well, keep the calls coming in. If the lady has the money, and you know, sometimes, age is no longer on her side, like we used to say. Me, I don't see the age thing anyway. But you know, age thing is also because of her biological clock and all that, a whole lot of things anyways. So sometimes the lady could have the money and a man she's in love with might not have the money, right? Or when they bidoro early, there are people that they started in life to, you know, start making money. There are some ladies that have money through business and different means that, you know, they have been able to garner money, but the man that you're in love with doesn't really have what it takes to make them their wife. So are you saying it's wrong for the lady to bring her money and say, come and marry me, right? That's what we are asking. Is there anything wrong with that? When you're judging, it's just the lady marrying herself, you know? Hello?
1: Yeah, maybe my call back. Sorry. There's something I forgot to say. Samuel, however. We don't sacrifice today, we don't place value on it. Any woman that did that and a man, no matter how he loves her, they will be kind. When the man gets the money, because he did not sacrifice to get that place, they can't not be there. So no matter the law, forget when it comes to love and marriage, love only works in the first stage. When you now get into the main marriage, you see understanding comes to the place. and that love will no longer be there much. It's the one that can pull them forward. Now, what I'm saying in essence is that every man that likes a woman and says he wants to marry should at least try. That tradition is for the man. The wedding, who's the one that, you know, give the money for the wedding, doesn't really matter. What matters is that tradition. Let the man be the one sacrifice himself to pay. So that when you remember how much, how he paid, how he sacrificed for this thing, he will place the value on that very woman more. Thank you.
0: All right. Anyway, thank you so much for calling in on the show. Calling again. Appreciate it. Okay, 0808-162-3386. 0813-762-5453. Keep the calls coming in. Let's hear what you have to say. Is there anything wrong with a lady being the one to give the man she's in love with money to come and marry her, right? She loves this man loves her, but Egadiro, Manoji Dego, Iotago, hello.
3: Larry, good morning.
0: Good morning to you.
3: This song is about the holdings.
0: Okay. Okay.
3: You see, there's nothing wrong with it, but personally, I won't cherish that kind of thing. Yeah, I won't like it. If my this is paying, give me money for her, what is the need of calling myself a man? That's no, I don't like it. But if at all I've paid the diary, paid everything, bank room, everything, maybe I actually made a white wedding. I'm going to get I'm going to pay her back. Because the authority in that my house over her is that price I paid. Okwanya, the authority over my children. Okwanya, I'm saying, do this for me, she do it for me. Be submissive for me, yeah, is submissive for me, because I use my money and pay for her diary. That's why in the Christianity, Christ Jesus used his blood and paid for us and cleaned our sin. So, because no any appreciation, man should not do this because it's not your own hand. God just did it without our labor. If my wife to be used her money and pay her there, what is the need of calling myself a man? So, I don't like it.
0: Okay.
3: Thank you.
0: All right. Thank you so much for calling in on the show. I appreciate it. I love the example of Jesus that he gave. You know, yeah, Jesus actually paid the ultimate price for us. And that's why we are the bride, you know, of Christ. That's why we are his bride. Because he paid. He paid the ultimate price using himself, using his precious blood. That's why the church is the bride of Christ, you know. You understand now? My God. 0808-162-3386, 0813-762-5453. Our WhatsApp is 0813-762-5453. That's the WhatsApp number where you can go and drop your comment for us. Facebook is Enyim Manans 4.3 FM ABBA. We have traded the topic on Facebook. You can also drop a voice note for us on WhatsApp, right? We'll be taking your voice note a minute voice note, right? I'll be taking your voice notes as we progress on the show this morning. But now we're going to go on a short timeout and then continue with Family Lounge. Stick around.
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Okay, Zero and Chidima with that particular song, Oyoko, Kaije Luto, Oyoko, Dema, you know. Like I was saying, marriages or weddings or whatever you call it, they're beautiful. It's beautiful, right? But then when you fall in love as a young lady and you really want to get married to this guy, but he doesn't have the wherewithal financially, right, to come marry you, do what is needed to be done for you to become his wife, but you have the wherewithal, you have the money, what would you do? Is it actually wrong for you to give that money to him to come and do the needful, right? Or is there anything wrong in that? That's what we are asking. Is it wrong for a woman to financially support the man she loves so he can marry her if he's not financially able to do so? All right. 0808-162-3386 or 0813-762-5453. The numbers to call this morning. And WhatsApp is 0813-762-5453. That is the WhatsApp number. You can drop your comments, can drop your voice notes. And of course, Facebook is Enyimba 94.3 FM. Aba can also go there and drop your comments. We've traded the topic on Facebook to let us know if you think it's wrong for a woman to give a man money to come marry her. She's got the money, the man doesn't have the money. So, I mean, is there anything wrong with her giving that money to the man to come and do the needful on her head? When you hold your denier, or you think it's wrong? Alright, that's what we are asking you this morning, right? Is there anything wrong with a woman giving a man money to come and marry her? If the man loves this lady and the lady loves the man, but the only issue here now, we go. When you hold your dinner, I want the lady to give money. When you have the man, you know, say, but we go, be alone. When you hold your dinner, do you see anything wrong in that? Call us and let's hear what you have to say. 0808-162-3386. 0813-762-5453. Do you think it's going to breed disrespect later on in the home? Because I know that sometimes that's what some men are scared of. You know, when a woman uses her money to do, give you to come and marry her, when you get tomorrow now. On the flip side, a man can also use it against the woman. Did I marry you? But you're not the one that gave me money to come and marry you. Did I want to marry you? Is it not your money? You know. So sometimes it can come up in the future. It can cause problems. But if it's for two mature people that understand that, the lady understand that this was what I had to

0: do, and the man also understand that this was what she had to do in order to help me, in order to save my face and all that, I don't really think it would cause a problem. I don't really think it will rear anything up in the future. But if it's a situation where two of you don't understand yourselves and, you know, you want to hit each other below the belt, because I think when it comes to a man and a woman fighting in marriage, you should set some ground rules. Nobody should hit the other below the belt. There are some things we should not use to, you know, call the other person on, or there are some things you should not say no matter how angry you are and all that, because it can cause division, it can even cause separation or divorce, as the case may be, in that marriage at the end of the day, you know. So I don't know, do you really see anything wrong in a woman helping out her man financially? Yes, he has good intentions, he wants to marry her, but ega draw or not draw, you ought to go. Oh my God, is there anything wrong with a woman bringing her own money and saying, "Ngwari, I have the money, you don't have the money. Ngwari, don't worry, take this money and do what needs to be done." Is there anything wrong with that? Or you don't think there is anything wrong with that? Okay, 0808-162-3386. 0813-762-5453. What is your take this morning? Let's hear from you. You can also go to WhatsApp and drop your comment. Our WhatsApp is 0813-762-5453. That is, that's the WhatsApp number where you can go and drop your comment for us. And we'll be taking your comments as we progress on the show. This morning, you can also send the voice note, right? A minute voice note. 60 seconds, that's a minute. A minute voice note. Drop it for us on our WhatsApp handle. We're taking your voice note as we progress on the show this morning. Let's hear what you have to say. If you think it's wrong, that's okay. You are within your right to say, "Oh, it's wrong, I don't like it." If you also think it's right, you are within your right to say it's right. Give us your reason for saying it's either wrong or right. Sometimes, you know, an answer can be justified depending on the explanation. If you back it up, if you explain it very well in a way that we would actually be able to understand it, I mean, we can actually understand it very well and say, okay, this is the angle that this person is coming from, you know. So it depends on your explanation this morning. It depends on what you think, how you explain it for us to be able to understand why you say is wrong or why you'd say is right. Whichever side you are on, that's okay. But keep the calls coming in. 0808-162-3386 or 0813-762-5453. I'll take the numbers again. 0808-162-3386 or 0813-762-5453. All right, let's see. Hello.
1: Hello, good morning, Mary.
0: Morning.
1: This is Tony calling from Abba.
0: Okay.
1: I don't think there is anything wrong in doing that. But you use the word giving. Are you getting me? I prefer the word supporting. There is nothing wrong in a woman supporting this guy to come do something on her head. And before the woman should support, that man should first of all, what they go do is he should get the money, put the job, then before the woman will not come in. Let it not be that normal, are you getting me?
0: Yes.
1: So that is my own. So I don't see anything wrong on me. The demand to first of all, bamboo no where we say good thing we see if the man. Then the woman will not come in to support me. You know, thank you.
0: All right. Thank you so much for calling in on the show. I appreciate it. Okay, it says the woman, the man will bring and then the woman will support. Hello?
2: Hello, good morning.
0: Good morning, you're welcome.
2: Sir, Mary, may I please? My contribution to this contest is it is very, very wrong for a woman to sponsor a man marrying her. Frankly, although I have had this experience, that I rejected it when I was about to marry. My wife brought money to me that I should support. I said, hold your money. I don't need money.
0: Mm.
2: It is better for me to go and borrow and marry you to retain my respect as a man. So please, it's not advisable for those that are yet to marry. It's not advisable. Let us not receive any money from that woman, because at a long run, it will become an insult to him. When a problem arises in the house, she will use it and they insult you in the head. Foolish man, you don't have, after all, I've consulted you. So please, for those that are yet to marry, this is my advice. Thank you very much.
0: All right. Okay, thank you so much for calling in on the show. This is coming from somebody that has had the experience, right? He even said it's better you go and you know, take a loan. It's better you go and borrow the money from somebody, from a friend or somewhere, rather than allowing your wife to bring the money for you to use and marry her, you know, so that you retain your respect at the end of the day. Respect is big for every man on this planet Earth, no matter how old they are. Even the small ones, they expect even their older sisters to respect them. It's in it in a man. Like, it's just what is embedded inside of a man. Every man craves for respect, you know, so it's just inside them. Talk more of the woman he's living with. He wants to have that sense of respect from, in fact, I feel like what men consider as love is respect. You know, how women feel emotional and all those butterfly. What men, their own butterfly is that you respect them because of their ego. Men have ego, big ego like that, you know, so. All right, 0808-162-3386, 0813-762-5453. Can drop your comment on WhatsApp. WhatsApp is 0813-762-5453. That is the WhatsApp number where you can go drop your comment as well. Let's hear what you have to say this morning. We are asking you, is there anything wrong with a lady financially, you know, sponsoring her wedding, giving it to the man to come marry her if the man doesn't have the money to do so? Hello.
3: Hello, Antonio. Good morning.
0: Morning to you.
3: My name is Andy, calling from Portland.
0: Okay.
3: You know, it is very, very wrong.
0: Okay. It eventually bring what?
3: An insult to the man.
0: Okay.
3: No, it is not right at all.
0: Okay. All right. All right. All right. Thank you so much for calling. I appreciate. Okay. Said it will eventually bring insult to the man. Yeah, like I said, tomorrow the lady will ikiji agwa goku. Tomorrow the man will ikiji agwa the lady oku. It's vice versa. Tomorrow the lady will say, look at this one. Look at this one, I gave money to marry me. If I did not give you money, would you have been a married man? Because me chairman and the married men put a go agisu ro puta, you know, something like that. On the other hand, the man can also use it against the lady. I didn't even want to marry you. I will go come to Brelo. You are not my spec. You understand? It will not my spec at all. I'm just to help Wogi. I will go and the go to be a log. I'll go on now, yum. Same Nambia will go be a log. If not, I'm gonna log it. You're not my type of woman. Everywhere I go first blow. Everywhere I go first blow, my sister. It will shock you. So yeah, two sides of the coin. Either one of them can decide to use it to disrespect the other person. That's just the truth. You know, when we talk about this, it's not just the woman. They say to bring disrespect. It's not only on the woman. Men sometimes, some of you men, una mouth no good. Kwa. Una mouth no good. You understand? Some of you, they talk. Kwa. I don't know how many of you saw that podcast. You know that podcast where they said, oh, she comes from a humble family. They said, humble? They are wretched, you know. I was the one that bought her the first phone she used in this life. That kind of a thing. In Holland. Before he said to a camera, I said, say to a ring light. Go out or to know she directed. Or how you were poor. I saw a post like that earlier this year. I think the lady is one of these app popular influencer, where she now came and started saying that everything that they spent during the wedding, you know, it was her money. That they used in doing everything, you know, her money. It also happened that this actress, Tonto DK, that was also the time she came out to spill something like that, that, you know. So it happens sometimes. It might be those, yeah, Anato. Do you understand? Everybody's happy. Nobody knows who brought the money. People just come for wedding, eat rice, enjoy themselves, and go. Everybody just assume, oh, maybe it's the man. But when the chips are down, when push comes to shove, when there is problem, katakata biaba, onya will say to the ring light and camera, oh, I'm the one that brought money for every day. This guy did not even bring one naira. Who asked you? You know, or the man will not come out and say, after I spent 10 million naira, this girl had the mind to do this and do like that one of the story of this guy that is living abroad, you know, that brought the wife over. Sent her to school, did this one, how much he spent for the wedding. You know the story I'm talking about. I think it was trending, is it on Twitter or WSF? You know, and the lady cheated on him. The point is that the guy cheated, right? The guy is cheating, but you know, because he's the man of the house and doing everything for this lady, he didn't expect that the lady would have the mind to cheat back or to cheat on him or something like that. So the lady cheated, he sent her back in, she had to come back from the abroad, you know, because all you were profited in here and all that story and so things like that happen. Sometimes it can happen, you know. So so I'm just saying this to say that when it comes to using it, HR get disrespect. My also some my own kumoke. Okay, kiji agwa the lady. Because legodi this old cargo. This old cargo mnye nentiaka. Ichena I want inye mego be alogi. Ichena mega ralu. Tiga rano no lompage kanka. Oye kwa nga alogi. Hey, you're John Atochi. Anyway, keep the calls coming in 0808-162-3386 or 0813-762-5453. Let's check out this message we have on WhatsApp. This one says, "Merry, merry, good morning. For me, it's absolutely wrong. It is not Rebecca that will bring money for Isaac to marry her. I case stand in the Bible principle. Men should work and get money to pay the bride price so you have your respect as a man. That's my take." Casey from Moma Road. Okay. Hello.
4: Hello, good morning.
0: Morning.
4: My name is Jove.
0: Okay.
4: You just said it about all being very, very strong. Yeah, okay. So all the money is bamboo. We take go a long way. All we need to get out of the Thank you.
0: All right. Thank you so much. Okay. keep the calls coming in. 0808-162-3386. 0813-762-5453. WhatsApp is 0813-762-5453. And of course, you can also drop a comment for us on our Facebook page where we have traded the topic. 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
5: Hello.
0: Good morning.
5: Good morning.
0: Yes, you're welcome. Go ahead. Your name.
5: I'm hearing you. Hello.
0: Yeah, what's your name?
5: My name is Kim Fisher. I'm calling from Mississippi.
0: Okay.
5: So that is wrong too. The girl to cheat back on the man. That does not mean that.
0: 0808-162-3386 0813-762-5453. Keep the calls coming in. Let's hear what you have to say this morning. Facebook, Enyimba 94.3 FM. Abako G, and drop your comment for us. And also WhatsApp is 0813-762-5453. That is the WhatsApp number. Alright, okay. You know, so Felix on Facebook says, yes, she can support. if at all the guy loves her more than she thinks. Okay, well, I keep the calls and messages coming in. Is there anything wrong with a lady financially supporting her a man that loves her, that she loves, you know, to marry her? That's the question. Is it wrong for a woman to financially support the man she loves so he can marry her if he's not financially able to do so? But the man needs you all the money. When he enjoys the man, the woman will take her own money. Okay, we're a lawyer, right? It's what we are asking. When you're just, you know, in love with this man, you know, the man not quite in love with you. But not Cherry Lugo, he wants to, he has intentions of marrying you, but he doesn't have the money to marry you. The question now is there anything wrong if the lady brings her own money and gives to the man to actually do the needful? Do you see anything wrong in that? Or you think that, oh, no. Keep your money, oh. I don't want your money, oh. Wait, I go gather the money myself. Make I gather the money small, you know? Is there anything wrong in that kind of arrangement? A lady financially supporting her man to marry her. 0808-162-3386 0813-762-5453.

0: All right, keep the calls coming in. We just have a few more minutes on the show this morning. WhatsApp 0813-762-5453. 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Anything wrong with a lady financially supporting her man to marry her, right? She brings the money. And then the man uses it to marry her. Will he be a fufu you ain't hated in our list? That's the question. Hello?
1: Hello, good morning.
0: Morning to you.
1: Alright, I'm calling, I'm Kingston, I'm calling from Umwezi.
0: Okay.
1: Alright, it's too long because the wife. What would the man think? Like, what would the father think of the man? Like, if you take my daughter, how would you take care of
0: the father might not know now. Will you go and tell your father, I'll go and dig your goji? The family members might not know. They might not know that it's the man, is their daughter that gave the man money. Hello?
2: Hello, good morning, Mary Mel.
0: Morning to you.
2: I'm Joseph by name.
0: Okay.
2: How are you doing this morning?
0: I'm doing great, thank you.
2: All right. The issue is discussing our fans. It's not all about who brings the money. It's all about genuine love. So if any of the family is able to do the right for them, the person can go ahead and do it. Provided there is love, it doesn't matter where the money comes. When I was living at Wasimore Street off Ongwa Road, there was a woman, they came from Ebony State. This woman started from grass to grace. She later got money. I was the one she sent to bought a land for a piece of land for them at number 3. Celebrated off 18 Ihoj Avenue. Human later erected 2-bedroom flats downstairs. And the man was living with the lady with their children. He doesn't else there. The lady do keep this man as if the man is one of the millionaires in Aba. Well, if the man comes up, you never believe that
0: the man is her husband.
2: Yes.
0: Okay, go ahead.
2: So they were later blessed with 5 kids. So the only regret there is that the woman died so early. You can never measure the type of respect this woman do give to that man. It's only when you come close, you will know that the woman is the breadwinner. So talking about marriage, you cannot marry anybody without loving that person, unless there is this so-called cosmetic love. But if you really love your man, or your man loves you, it doesn't matter where the money comes from. It's only that you people want to cement the relationship to eternity. So nobody should count on whoever brings the money. After all, there are so millionaires, so where they was, that marry later become one of the poorest people on earth. So with the woman, because of the money is no longer there, or the wealth is no longer there, then begin to let down on the man. No. So in this issue, I believe, based on experience, nobody should be the one to dodge out the money to do the right thing, since there is love. Thank you.
0: All right. Thank you so much for calling in on the show. I appreciate. Well, that's the last call we're going to take this morning on the show. Yeah, the phone lines are still buzzing, but we have to go. I need to make room for Debbie, who is going to be here to take you on Kiddies Planet. So I need to make room for that. All right, I've got to go. But one thing I'm going to say is, the same shape of head, that it worked for somebody else doesn't necessarily mean that it will work for you, right? There are people that would tell you that, oh, this was how we got married, and they are still together. And then there are people that the man spent all the money, you know, and at the end of the day, they are not together. Do you understand? So it's to know the kind of person you are getting married to, and to always know that what worked for the other person might not necessarily work for you. All right. Well, keep listening, kids. Get ready, 9:30, and today we'll be taking you on Kiddies Planet. Keep listening. 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But we are more than the radio. Don't forget, we are not Indians. Indians are the ones that the wife has to pay.

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16: 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Bye.

0: Domestic violence against women is a serious social issue that affects families and communities around the world. Several factors contribute to the persistence of domestic violence. In some communities, traditional beliefs encourage male dominance and female submission. This attitude can lead some people to believe that controlling or abusing women is acceptable. Some individuals lack healthy ways to deal with stress, frustration, or conflict. Instead of resolving disagreements peacefully, they resort to violence. Financial difficulties, unemployment, and poverty can create stress within families. Although these challenges do not cause violence on their own, they can contribute to conflict in relationships. Some people do not understand that domestic violence is a violation of human rights and a criminal offense. When laws against domestic violence are not effectively enforced, offenders may believe they can act without facing consequence. Children who grow up witnessing violence at home may be more likely to repeat similar behaviors or accept abusive relationships as adults if they do not receive positive guidance. Domestic violence against women is a complex problem influenced by social attitudes, economic pressures, and other factors. Preventing it requires strong laws, public education, community support, and a shared commitment to promoting respect, equality, and the peaceful resolution of conflicts. While it may seem to be becoming more common, greater awareness and increased reporting in many places have also made the problem more visible. On Voices on the Streets today, the question is, domestic violence is a growing concern in our society. What do you think prevents victims from reporting domestic violence? Let's hear people's opinion.
1: Some victims are threatened by either their spouse or something like that, if it's a marriage. So because of the threat, they don't like reporting. So, you know, some people can say they love this person, but extremely. So because of this extreme love, out of the fear of the person being invited, and for me, I consider that as foolishness, then they don't tend to report these cases. I think that are some things. I know people, and people are afraid too. Because of there has been some incidents where domestic violence are being reported, and the police are not so serious in handling the case. So people are now weak because of our system and community have not enabled us to really understand the importance of treating domestic violence as other vices too. So that is why there is a laissez-faire system in Nigeria that causes people to feel reluctant in reporting domestic violence.

0: One of the things that stops, I think one of the things that stops victims from reporting domestic violence, when it has to do with relationship, is the fear of losing the relationship. You know, some girls who are victim of domestic violence feel like if they report such issues, you know, they will lose the relationship. Okay, I think that's one of the, that's just the fundamental reason why girls feel like they don't report domestic violence. You know, lack of information. You know, people don't know where to actually report domestic violence. You know, I want to report something, but I don't know who to report the thing to. I don't know the appropriate quarters where I will tender the displeasure. You understand? So, that is also one of the reasons why people don't report domestic violence. Just keep it to themselves. And the mindset of, let me keep this thing to myself. I don't want to expose my relationship. I don't want third party, you know, all of those kind of things. So, but I think the most important thing is, they don't want to lose their relationship. And then, they don't want everybody to hear stuff about their relationship. They just want to keep it secret. And then two, lack of appropriate information.
1: Have the right channels to like report. You know, if you get married and it's your husband that has the connection, you don't know who to talk to, like speak up to. I think, and love, most times you are blinded by love and you don't have any other option than to just, you know, stay in the marriage because they are benefiting, you know, from the marriage. So I think that's what like makes people don't complain or speak up.

0: The truth is that the column have already scattered from our leaders, you understand, Omar. So the victims, when looking at this, I think that when they report, the people in charge will not look into it, you get, because they are already selfish. What they only think about is themselves, you get. Like in other ways, in some places, in some countries, let me come from there, in some countries, you agree with me that they don't play with victims and with any report that comes to them. But here in Nigeria, all those things have been violated, you get. So you can't tell me that someone will report a particular issue to the government and the government will not, you know, will not do anything about it. So the next person that kind of thing will happen to will not even have the zeal or the destiny to not see the importance to report, you get. So that's it. That's just it.
1: I would say like fear, because there are a lot of people out there that maybe they would want to report, but then that fear alone would make them not to report. Then I would think fear is one of the reasons. Yeah, thank you.
2: First thing first is about security. That most any way, any look at it, it's about security. If at all, maybe Nigeria, other states have enough security, and Africa too, because something that happened in the world is not happening. It's not been in other countries, you know. So Africa, we're lacking behind on security, you understand? So what I'm saying is that Africa is lacking behind in terms of security. So both Nigeria and diaspora, they're lacking behind security. So what stops the crime or the violence is security. That does that.

because it's such to see yourself now, because he may report, maybe you don't know, maybe that person is one of those guys that are causing the victims or the calamities in the society. They are one of all these politicians or whatever, their talks. So that's why if you come here today, you go to Plateau State, Jigawa, here, bomb blast, this Boko Haram attack. At the end of the day, government will not do anything to them.

Many women remain silent because they fear retaliation, social stigma, financial dependence, or concern about what will happen to their children. This allows the abuse to continue over time. In some communities, domestic violence is underreported because victims fear shame, social rejection, or further abuse. Every woman deserves to live free from violence and fear. Say no to domestic violence today. Thank you for listening. On behalf of the producer, DJ Spicy Cliff, my name is Amarachi Akpa.

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1: To be honest, mama, so many things just distress my mind. 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

machine. 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I'm up with

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pretty sure that whenever you hear this song, you know that it is time for Kiddies Planet. Well, a lovely Saturday morning right here, and today is the 27th day in the month of June 2026. Good morning. Now this morning, I do want to begin by telling you a very short story. Now, once upon a

0: time, there was a tiny seed that looked around and the seed felt sad. It saw a lot of tall trees, a lot of colorful flowers and green grasses. And now the tiny seed was thinking, I will never be as big or as beautiful as this, as these trees. Why am I the way that I am? However, the tiny seed did not give up. It stayed planted, it drank lots of water from the rain, and it enjoyed the sunshine. Therefore, it kept growing every single day. Now, months later, that tiny seed became a strong tree, a very strong one, where birds built their nest and children played in its shade. Now, what is my lesson for you today? Never look down on yourself because you think you're too small or you are just starting, okay? With lots of patience and consistency, who knows? You'd grow into something very big and amazing, okay? Just like that, you listening to me now, you have something special in you. Yes, there'll be lots of people and you think, oh, I think these people are bigger. I think they are better. I think they have this. I think they have that. However, I don't want you to compare yourself this morning because you are growing and there's a lot of potential built inside of you, okay? So tell yourself this morning, I am strong. I am beautiful. I am handsome. I am bold and I am capable of achieving anything I set my heart to achieve today. Good morning once again and welcome to Kitty's Planet right here on your darling station, AM 94.3 FM Aba. And of course, my name is Debbie. Now, I'm here to let you know that if you did not join the show last week Saturday, you missed out on a lot. So much happened last week Saturday, and I promise you, I was really impressed. We had all ladies, four ladies right here in the studio. They spelled, and it was a brilliant show, okay? Eventually, we had the winner go home with 5,000 Naira. And yes, we had one of our fans, okay, our listener who sent the sum of 10,000 Naira for the winner. And yes, we have received it. So thank you very much. We sincerely appreciate you. And to you listening, okay, you might have some things you want to share with the kids once in a while as a form of encouragement. Please do well to do so, okay? We appreciate you so much. Now, before we go into the show for today, I did have a suggestion. I received a suggestion, rather, from one of our participants yesterday. And he said that he wants me to be asking your ages when you call on the show. And I think that is a good idea. So from next week, Saturday, I'm going to be asking you your age when you call on the show, and I would be the one to give you the words to spell. You are no more going to be the one to pick a number, okay? From next week, Saturday, we are going to be factoring in your ages for the spelling competition, and I will ask you your age, and I will go ahead to give you a word to spell. And you do know that you are not supposed to lie about your age, okay? Well, that's it. And this Saturday, as obviously, we are going to be spelling. You have a total of two words to spell. For each word, 45 seconds is what you have to give me the correct spelling. When you call, please move away from your radio set or turn it off entirely. And please do not let anyone try to whisper the spelling to you, correct or incorrect. Okay? Well, the number is to call 0808-162-3386 or 0813-762-5453. And it's important to let you know that I do have numbers 1 to 23. Remember, you are to spell two words. Hello, good morning.
1: Hello.
0: Good morning. What's your name?
1: My name is Blessing. I'm calling from Aba.
0: Blessing, I sense your radio set is on, or have you turned it off?
1: Yes.
0: All right, Blessing. Thank you very much. So what part of Aba are you calling from? Okay, Blessing, welcome to the show. Now, like I said, I do have numbers 1 to 23. Blessing, what number would you like to pick?
1: Number 2.
0: Number 2. Here comes number 2, Blessing. I believe you can hear me loud and clear.
1: Yes.
0: For number 2, spell the word acquiesce. Acquiesce. Acquiesce. It means to accept, agree, or give in to something reluctantly or without protest. Acquiesce. Your time starts now. Acquiesce. Yes, darling.
1: A-C-Q-U-I-A-C-E.
0: Again?
1: A-C-Q-U-I-A-C-E.
0: Acquiesce.
1: A-C-Q-U-I-L-I-A-C-E.
0: If you can listen to my pronunciation, acquiesce. Listen to the ending, acquiesce. Your time is up, blessing. That spelling is wrong. The correct spelling is A-C-Q-U-I-E-S-C-E. A-C-Q-U-I-E-S-C-E. Acquiesce. Blessing, did you get that?
1: Yes, ma'am.
0: All right. Thank you very much, darling. You were very close, but I think you had a problem with the ending. A-C-Q-U-I-E-S-C-E. Hello, good morning.
1: Good morning.
0: Good morning. What's your name?
1: My name is Chisom.
0: Chisom, where are you calling from?
1: I'm calling from Okulumogu, sir.
0: All right, Chisom, welcome to the show.
1: Thank you.
0: So, Chisom, what number would you like to pick?
1: Three.
0: Number three?
1: Yeah.
0: All right, Chisom, for number three, I need you to spell the word brink.
1: Brink.
0: Brink. Brink.
1: Brink.
0: Yes. It means the extreme edge of a steep place or a body of water. Brink. Your time starts now. Listen to my pronunciation. Brink. Brink. Brink.
1: Okay. R-I-N-K.
0: Chisom, are you sure? Brink.
1: Yes.
0: Brink.
1: R-I-N-K.
0: Are you listening to me here? Can you hear me clearly?
1: No, I'm not hearing. Yes, yes.
0: Brink. Brink.
1: Brink. R I N K.
0: Listen to the first pronunciation. Your time is up, Chisom. R I N K is incorrect. The correct spelling is B R I N K. I kept on saying brink. Brink.
1: Okay.
0: Brink. Do you get it now?
1: Yes, yes, all yes, right. Yes.
0: Brink. Brink. B-R-I-N-K. But you were pretty close, okay? Hello, good morning.
2: Good morning, good morning, good morning.
0: Turn off
3: Hello,
0: your radio
3: good morning.
0: Set. What's your name?
3: My name is Good News and I'm calling from Abba.
0: Good News. How are you doing this morning?
3: I'm fine.
0: Welcome to the show.
3: Thank you. Thank you.
0: What number would you like to pick?
3: Number 22.
0: Number 22. Spell the word column. Column. Column. A vertical arrangement of items, structures, or information. Column. Your time is ticking.
3: C-O-L-U-M-N. Column.
0: Take that spelling again.
3: C-O-L-U-M-N. Column.
0: C-O-L-U-M-N. Is that what you spelled?
3: Yes.
0: Okay, that spelling is correct.
3: Yes.
0: All right, good news. Your final number.
3: Number 25.
0: Number 23. That's the last number.
3: Oh, number 21.
0: 21. Spell the word charade. Charade. Charade.
3: Charade.
0: Charade. It means a deceptive act a pretense or a situation where people behave as if something is true when clearly it is not. Sherrod, your time starts now.
1: C-H-A-R-O-A-G-E, Sherrod.
0: Please take that spelling again.
1: C-H-A-R-A-D-E, Sherrod.
0: Is that your final spelling? You have a few seconds left.
1: Yes.
0: I can hear someone who's whispering to you in the background. Who is that?
1: No, like... C-H-A-R-A-D-E.
0: There's someone who was speaking to you there. Who is that? Good news.
1: That was my sister.
0: And what was she telling you?
1: She was trying to tell me that,
0: I'm listening. Go ahead.
1: She was trying to tell me that she knows the spelling.
0: And she was helping you with the letters.
1: No. Like, she was trying to tell me that she knows the spelling. Like, she was reminding me of the word we signed the dictionary last week.
0: And how was she reminding you? She was calling the letters. Good news. I hope you know that no, this like, is not allowed
1: she was telling
0: on the show.
1: The meaning. No, ma.
0: But you know that I always tell you I don't want to hear anyone whispering anything to you in the background.
1: I'm sorry.
0: Okay. I have forgiven you, but I'm going to have to let you go. So you would call me again, and when you call me again, I hope that you take proper precaution, okay?
1: Tell me your voice of love.
0: All right. Thank you very much. Good news. Please, we have simple rules that you are to follow. And when you do that, we would not have any issues, all right? Hello, good morning.
4: Hello.
0: Hello.
4: Good morning, ma.
0: Good morning. What's your name?
4: My name is Vivian.
0: Vivian, where are you calling from?
4: I'm coming from Aba.
0: Happy to hear from you, Vivian. What number are you picking?
4: Number one.
0: Number one. Spell the word lethargic. Lethargic.
4: Yeah?
0: Lethargic. Lethargic. It means a state of being sluggish or lacking energy and enthusiasm. Lethargic. Your time starts now.
4: Repeat the word again.
0: Lethargic. Lethargic. Lethargic.
4: L-I-S-A-R-G-I-C.
0: Again?
4: L-I-S-A-R-G-I-C.
0: Is that your final spelling, Vivian?
4: Yes, ma'am.
0: You have a few seconds left.
4: Pronounce the word again.
0: Lethargic. Lethargic. Lethargic.
4: Yes, ma'am.
0: I'm going to need... Oh, your time is up, Vivian. Your spelling is incorrect. The correct spelling is L-E-T-H-A-R-G-I-C. Lethargic. L-E-T-H-A-R-G-I-C. Lethargic. Vivian, did you get the spelling?
4: Yes, ma'am.
0: Okay, thank you very much. Lethargic. A state of being sluggish or lacking energy and enthusiasm. L-E-T-H-A-R-G-I-C. Lethargic. Hello, good morning.
5: Hello, good morning, ma.
0: Hi, darling. What's your name?
5: My name is Goodness.
0: Goodness. How are you doing today?
5: I'm fine, ma.
0: Your radio set is on. I need you to turn it off.
5: I've already turned it off, ma.
0: Is your phone on speaker?
5: Yes, I've turned it off.
0: Okay, thank you very much. Welcome to the show, Goodness. What number are you picking?
5: Number nine.
0: Number nine. Spell the word souvenir. Souvenir. Souvenir. An object you buy, you keep, or you receive from a special occasion. Souvenir. Your time starts now.
5: The word souvenir is spelled S-O-U-V-E-R-N-I-R.
0: S-O-U-V-E-R-N-I-R.
5: Yes, ma'am.
0: Goodness, is that your final spelling?
5: Yes, ma.
0: Souvenir. Your time is going, goodness.
5: S-U-R-V-E-N-I-R.
0: S-U-R-V-E-N-I-R. I don't think you're there yet, but you're close. You were closer the first time, though. Time is up, goodness. Both spellings are incorrect. The correct spelling is S-O-U-V-E-N-I-R. Not S-O-U-V-E-R. N-I-R. It has a single R, okay?
5: Yes, ma'am.
0: S-O-U-V-E-N-I-R. Souvenir, okay?
5: Yes, ma'am.
0: All right, goodness. Thank you very much for calling. It means an object you buy, you keep, or you receive from a special occasion. Hello, good morning.
6: Hello, good morning.
0: Hi, what's your name?
6: My name is Miss
0: Oma. Miss Oma. Miss Oma, how are you doing today?
6: I'm fine.
0: All right, welcome to the show.
6: Thank you.
0: What number would you like to pick?
6: Number 15.
0: Number 15. Spell the word argillaceous. Argillaceous. Argillaceous. Consisting of, containing, or resembling clay. Argillaceous. Your time starts now.
6: Please pronounce the word again.
0: Argillaceous.
6: A-G-I-L-A-C-I-O-N.
0: Take that spelling again.
6: A-G-I-L-A-C-I-O-N.
0: Argillaceous.

0: Samar, your time is almost up. Adulacious. Time is up. Your spelling is wrong. The correct spelling is ARGILLACEOUS. Adulacious. ARGILLACEOUS. All right?
1: Yes.
0: Thank you very much, Miss Omar. Now, I do hope that as we are getting the correct pronunciations, we're taking notes. Remember that these are words that you might likely see next week Saturday or the office Saturday or next month or who knows. But it will definitely appear, okay? Hello, good morning.
2: Hello.
0: Turn off your radio set. Hello. Thank you. What's your name?
1: My name is Blessing.
0: Blessing. Blessing. Are you the first caller or is this another Blessing?
1: I'm the first caller.
0: Okay, Blessing. Welcome back to the show. What number are you going with?
1: Number five.
0: Number five. Spell the word fuchsia. Fuchsia. Fuchsia. It means a popular plant that has a vibrant color and an open source operating system. So basically, it's a plant. Fuchsia. Your time starts now.
1: P-H-U-C-H-A.
0: Fuchsia.
1: F-U-S-H-A.
0: F-U-S-H-A. I think you are somehow close, but you're not there yet.
1: P-H-U-S-H-A.
0: I thought you began with F the last time.
1: Yes, ma'am.
0: So why did you change?
1: F-U-C-H-A.
0: You are close. Very close. Keep on trying.
1: F-U-C-H-A-E.
0: Blessing. Very
1: close.
0: I'm sorry, darling. You fought a good fight, but all the spellings were incorrect. The correct spelling is F-U-C-H-S-I-A. F-U-C-H-S-I-A. Did you get it? And you see that you were very close. Hello?
1: Hello, woman.
0: Have you gotten the correct spelling?
1: Yes, ma'am.
0: All right, darling. Thank you very much. You were actually very close. Okay, hello, good morning. Hello?
3: Hello?
0: Good morning. What's your name?
3: My name is Chidi.
0: Chidi, where are you calling from?
3: From Aba.
0: Okay, Chidi, you don't sound like a child.
3: I am 13.
0: 13?
3: Yeah.
0: Do we have anyone there who can help confirm this?
3: Yes.
0: Okay, so who is that?
3: My mom.
0: Okay, so please, let me speak with your mom. Okay, well, Chidi, I'm hoping that I'll get the call back. Hello, good morning. Hello. Okay, if that was you, please do well to call us back. 0808-162-3386 or 0813-762-5453. Hello, good morning. Hello.
1: Evening, Miss Omar. I called back.
0: All right, Miss Omar. I believe you can hear me loud and clear.
1: Yes.
0: Okay, so what number would you like to pick?
1: 20.
0: Let's see what we have for number 20. For number 20, spell the word camouflage. Camouflage. Camouflage. It means a natural or artificial method used to conceal or disguise people or things by making them blend into their surroundings. Camouflage. Your time starts now.
1: C-A-M-O-U-F-L-A-G-E.
0: Please take that spelling again.
1: C-A-M-O-U-F-L-A-G-E. C-A-M-O-U-F-L-A-G-E.
0: C-A-M-O-U-F-L-A-G-E. That spelling is correct. All right, Ms. Omar, please pick your final number.
1: Number 10.
0: Number 10. For number 10, spell the word espionage. Espionage. Espionage. The illegal practice of spying to gather confidential or classified information. Espionage. Your time starts now.
1: Espionage.
0: Espionage.
1: E-X-Q-U-I-N-A-S-H.
0: Espionage. Espionage.
1: E-X-Q-U-I-N-A-G-E.
0: I don't know where the Q is coming from. I'm sorry, darling, your time is up. The correct spelling is E-S-P-I-O-N-A-G-E. E-S-P-I-O-N-A-G-E, okay? Well, so far so good. I would say everyone has been trying, but I do not have a winner yet. And it would not be nice for me to, you know, just stand up and leave here without having a winner. All right. So at this point, I'm going to give everyone a little bit of time, you know, get to stretch, get to move your body, get to dance, get to spell while you're dancing. And definitely when I come back, I'll be here to take more calls. Okay. Do also keep it locked. This is Kiddies Planet with Auntie Debbie. And of course, you're listening to Ayimba 94.3 FM. 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

0: Well, I do hope you have been dancing and moving your body quite all right, because now we are back to the spelling for today. So yes, call me up 0808-162-3386 or 0813-762-5453. Those are the numbers to call. Hello, good morning. Hello.
1: Hello, good morning.
0: Good morning. What's your name?
1: My name is Agatha. I'm calling from
0: Agatha, how are you doing today?
1: I'm great.
0: Happy to hear from you.
1: Thank you.
0: What number would you like to pick?
1: Number 19.
0: Number 19. Let's see what we have for number 19. So here comes number 19. Spell the word peach. Peach. Peach. It means the highness or lowness of sound. Peach, your time starts now.
1: Peach spelled as P-I-C-C-H.
0: Agatha, can you speak out, please?
1: P-I-C-C-H.
0: P-I-T-C-H.
1: Yes.
0: Final spelling?
1: Yes, ma'am.
0: Well, Agatha, that spelling is correct. Okay, please go ahead and pick your final number.
1: Number 17.
0: Number 17. Spell the word phrase. Phrase. Phrase. A group of words that function as a single grammatical unit but does not express a complete thought. Phrase. Your time starts now.
1: Phrase is spelled as P-H-R-A-S-E.
0: Please take that spelling again.
1: P-H-R-A-S-E, phrase.
0: Is that your final spelling?
1: Yes, ma'am.
0: P-H-R-A-S-E, final spelling.
1: Yes, ma'am.
0: That is correct. Congratulations, Agatha. Please let me have the last four digits of the number you're using to call.
1: 3868.
0: 3868.
1: Yes, ma'am.
0: All right, darling. Thank you and congratulations to you, all right?
1: Thank you.
0: Okay. Well, finally, we have a winner on the show this morning. And I believe that's how it's going to continue, okay? Hello, good morning.
1: Hello.
0: Turn off your radio set. What's your name?
2: My name is Dara. I'm calling from Aba.
0: Your name is?
2: Dora.
0: Dora. Wow, like Dora the Explorer.
2: Yes.
0: Okay, I love your name. Welcome to the show, Dora.
2: Thank you.
0: What number would you like to pick?
2: Number 10.
0: Number 10. Here comes number 10. Spell the word rhythm. Rhythm.
2: I can tell you.
0: Rhythm. Can you hear me?
2: Yes.
0: Rhythm. It means a strong, regular, repeated pattern of movement, sound, or change. Rhythm. Your time starts now.
2: Rhythm is spelled R-H-Y-T-H-M.
0: Again?
2: R-H-Y-T-H-M.
0: R-H-Y-T-H-M.
2: Yes.
0: That spelling is correct. All right, Dora, final number.
2: Number 12.
0: Let's see what we have for number 12. Spell the word nauseous. Nauseous. Nauseous. Can you hear me?
2: No. Nauseous.
0: No. No. Nauseous. No. No. Nauseous. Feeling sick to your stomach with an urge to throw up. Nauseous. Your time starts now.
2: N-O-S-I-O-U-S.
0: N-O-S-I-O-U-S.
2: Yes.
0: Dora, are you sure?
2: What are you saying? Nauseous.
0: Nauseous, yes. Nauseous. Nauseous. When someone has an urge to throw up.
2: N-O-Z-I-O-U-S.
0: Now, the way you're spelling it, that is how I'm pronouncing it, but that is not the correct spelling. But at least you know what, you have an idea of what I've asked you to spell. Nauseous.
2: N-O-S-I-O-U-N. S-O-U-S-E.
0: Dora, keep on trying. I'm sorry, my darling. Your time is up. Now, the correct spelling is N-A-U-S-E-O-U-S. N-A-U-S-E-O-U-S. Nauseous. Okay?
2: Okay, ma'am.
0: All right, Dora. Thank you very much, darling. You know when you have that urge where you want to throw up, I say, Mommy, I want to vomit. You're feeling nauseous. You say nauseous. Sometimes people say nauseous, but that is not correct. You say nauseous. So instead of saying next time when you want to tell Mommy or Daddy, I want to vomit, I want to throw up, you can just say, I'm feeling nauseous. Nauseous. N-A-U-S-E-O-U-S. Hello, good morning.
3: Hello, morning.
0: Good morning. What's your name?
3: My name is Miss Oma.
0: Miss Oma, you called back.
3: Yes, ma'am.
0: Okay, Miss Oma, please go ahead and pick a number.
3: Number 18.
0: Number 18. Here comes number 18. Spell the word God. God. God. To protect, shield, or watch over someone or something to keep them safe from harm. God, your time starts now.
3: G-U-A-R-D.
0: Again?
3: G-U-A-R-D.
0: G-U-A-R-D is correct. All right, Miss Oma, please speak your final number.
3: 21.
0: Number 21. 21 has been taken.
3: 20.
0: Number 20 taken as well.
3: 7.
0: Let's see what we have for number 7. For number 7, spell the word harang. Harang. Harang. It means a long, loud, and forceful speech. Harang. Your time starts now.
3: H-E-R-A-N-G.
0: H-E-R-A-N-G. Are you sure, Miss Oma?
3: Yes, ma'am.
0: Harang. Harang. Your time is ticking. You have 17 seconds left.

0: time is up, Miss Omar. H-E-R-A-N-G is wrong. Correct spelling is H-A-R-A-N-G-U-E. Harang. H-A-R-A-N-G-U-E. All right?
1: Okay.
0: Thank you very much. And then if you look at the way she spelled it, it's almost like when you transcribe, you can be getting that kind of spelling for your proper pronunciation. But the actual spelling is H-A, and you don't say because it's H-A, it should be ha-ha. It's not an ah sound, okay? H-A-R-A-N-G-U-E, harang, a long, loud, and forceful speech. Good morning.
2: Good morning. Hello.
0: Your radio set is on. Turn it off.
2: I've turned it off, and today good morning.
0: Thank you, darling. Good morning. What's your name?
2: My name is Good News.
0: Good News, you called back.
2: No.
0: Okay, this is a different Good News.
2: Yes.
0: Okay, welcome to the show, Good News.
2: Thank you.
0: What number are you picking?
2: Number 19.
0: Number 19. Well, 19 has been taken.
2: 24.
0: 24. I have just number 23. That's the last number. So let me see the numbers I have available. I have numbers 11. I have 13, 14. I also have, let's see, 23. I have number 6 as well. Number 8.
2: Okay, number 11.
0: Number 11, spell the word vicarious. Vicarious. Vicarious. Experiencing something indirectly through another person rather than doing it yourself. Vicarious. Your time starts now.
2: Please repeat the word.
0: Vicarious. Vicarious.
2: The word vicarious is spelled V-I-C-U-U-E-R-O-U-S.
0: Vicarious. Vicarious.
2: Vicarious.
0: Vicarious. Vicarious.
2: B I.
0: Vi. Are you saying B? Are you listening to what I'm saying? Vi. Vi. Vi.
2: Vi.
0: I'm so sorry, Good News. I was expecting you to have started with letter V, but I was hearing letter B. And I kept on saying vicarious. Now, the correct spelling is V-I-C-A-R-I-O-U-S, vicarious. V-I-C-A-R-I-O-U-S, okay?
2: Okay.
0: All right, darling. Thank you very much. Vi. I was really shocked to hear B, but I think sometimes it can be network. V-I- C-A-R-I-O-U-S. Good morning.
3: Good morning.
0: Hello.
3: Hello, good morning.
0: Hello, what's your name and where are you calling from?
3: My name is Prosper.
0: Prosper, where are you calling from this morning?
3: From Abba.
0: All right, Prosper, welcome to the show. How old are you?
3: 14.
0: 14.
3: Yes.
0: Is there someone there who can help me confirm this information?
3: Yes.
0: Who is that, please?
3: My mom.
0: Okay, so please, let me speak with your mom. Prosper, you're going to have to call me back, okay? Hello, good morning.
4: Hello.
0: Hi, what's your name?
4: My name is Comfort.
0: Your name is?
4: Comfort.
0: Comfort.
4: Yes.
0: Okay, Comfort, I'm going to need you to speak out. Can you do that for me?
4: Yes.
0: Okay, welcome to the show. Where are you calling from?
4: Thank you. I'm calling from Abba.
0: What part of Abba?
4: Pumojima.
0: All right, darling. So what number would you like to pick? So let me let you know the numbers available. Is that okay?
4: Yes.
0: So I have numbers 4. I have 6. I have 8 as well. I have 13, 14. And 23.
4: Number 4.
0: Yes. Spell the word gorgeous. Gorgeous. Gorgeous. It means extremely beautiful, magnificent or visually striking. Gorgeous. Your time starts now.
4: C-O-U-G-I-O-U-F.
0: Again?
4: C-O-U-G-I-O-U-F.
0: Gorgeous. Gorgeous. When you say someone is gorgeous, when someone is extremely beautiful.
4: C-O-U-G-I-O-U-F.
0: Are you saying C-O-U?
4: Yes.
0: I'm saying gorgeous. Gorgeous.
4: C-O-G-I-O-U-F.
0: Comfort.
4: No.
0: I was beginning with gorgeous. So that means it should be a letter G. But I kept on hearing you begin with letter C. Were you hearing me clearly?
4: No.
0: Okay, I'm sorry about that, okay?
4: Yeah.
0: Don't feel bad about it. Thank you very much for calling. Gorgeous. G O R G E O U S. When you say, oh, Comfort is very gorgeous, it means she's extremely beautiful. She's visually striking. When you see her, you're wowed, okay? Gorgeous. G O R G E O U S. Hello, good morning.
5: Hello. Good morning.
0: Hi, darling. What's your name?
5: Good news. I thought that.
0: Which of the good news now? Because I'm confused. The very first good news or the good news that called later?
5: The second good news. Okay. The one that called me.
0: Okay, the second good news. Welcome back. What number are you picking?
5: Number 18
0: has been taken. However, I'm just left with numbers 23. I have number 13 as well, and 14.
5: Okay, number 23.
0: Number 23. Spell the word fatigue. Fatigue. Fatigue. An overwhelming state of extreme tiredness, exhaustion, or a lack of energy that goes beyond normal sleep. Fatigue. Your time starts now.
5: The word fatigue is spelled F-A-T-I-G-U-E.
0: Again?
5: F-A-T-I-G-U-E.
0: F-A-T-I-G-U-E is correct. Okay, good news. Final number.
5: Number 13.
0: Number 13. Spell the word millennium. Millennium. Millennium. It refers to a period of exactly 1,000 years. Millennium. Your time starts now.
5: The word millennium is spelled M-I-L-L-E-N-I-U-M.
0: Take that spelling again.
5: M-I-L-L-E-N-I-U-M.
0: I'm going to need you to think carefully about it.
5: M-I-L-L-E-N-I-U-M.
0: Good news. Please go through the letters once again. Is that your final spelling?
5: Yes.
0: Are you sure?
5: Yes.
0: Your time is up, good news, and that spelling is incorrect. The correct spelling is M-I-L-L-E-N-I-U-M. So there's a double L and there's a double N. M-I-L-L-E-N-I-U-M. Okay?
5: Okay.
0: All right, darling. Thank you very much. But you tried. You tried so much. So please don't forget that when it comes to the word millennium, it has a double L and a double N. So when you want to spell, you say M-I-L-L-E-N-I-U-M. That is the correct way to spell. So I'm trying to look at the numbers we have available. And I think I can just see number 14. Okay. I have number 14 and number 6, so that leaves us with one last call. Hello, good morning.
6: Good morning.
0: Your radio set is on. Please turn it off. Hey.
6: I turned it off.
0: What's your name?
6: My name is Blessing.
0: Your name is Blessing?
6: Yes, ma'am.
0: Very first Blessing?
6: Yes, ma'am.
0: All right, Blessing, welcome back. So I have just two numbers left, number 6 and number 14. So it means you don't get to pick. I just give you the words to spell. Are you okay with that?
6: Yes, ma'am.
0: All right, so for number 6, Blessing, spell the word island. Island. Island. A piece of land completely surrounded by water. Island. Your time starts now.
6: I-R-E-L-A-N-D.
0: Yes,
6: ma'am.
0: Blessing, is that your final spelling?
6: I-S-E-L-A-N-D.
0: I-R-E-L-A-N-D.
6: I-S-E-L-A-N-D.
0: I-S-E-L-A-N-D.
6: Yes, ma'am.
0: So between the two now, which...
6: I-S-L-A-N-D.
0: I-S-L-A-N-D.
6: Yes, ma'am.
0: So between this one and the first one, which one do I take?
6: I-S-L-A-N-D.
0: I-S-L-A-N-D. That's your final spelling.
6: Yes, ma'am.
0: Well, Blessing. Turns out to be that you are correct. So I want to ask you, how do you pronounce I-R-E-L-A-N-D?
6: I don't know, but I think it's pronounced as island.
0: You think it's pronounced as island?
6: Yes, ma'am.
0: Well, you are actually correct, okay? But what you use to differentiate now is that, is in the meaning rather, okay? We have one that is the second largest island of the British Isle, which is the third largest in Europe, and that is I-R-E-L-A-N-D. And then we have I-S-L-A-N-D, which is a piece of land surrounded by a body of water. So when you're asked to spell, ensure that you always listen to the meaning, okay?
6: Okay.
0: All right. So for your, you're welcome, darling. So for your final word, I need you to spell pneumonia. Pneumonia. Pneumonia, it means an infection of one or both lungs that causes the air sacs to become inflamed and filled with fluid. Pneumonia, your time starts now.
6: P-N-E-U-M-O-N-I-A.
0: Blessing, take that spelling again, please.
6: P-N-E-U-M-O-N-I-A.
0: P-N-E-U-M-O-N-I-A.
6: Yes, ma'am.
0: Final spelling?
6: Yes, ma'am.
0: Now, let me ask you, Blessing. To you now, do you think that spelling is correct?
6: Yes, ma'am.
0: You think so?
6: Yeah, it's correct.
0: And what if you find out that you're wrong?
6: I'll take it like that.
0: You take it like
6: I think
0: that?
6: It's correct. Yes, but I think it's correct. Unless the dictionary has changed.
0: Oh, Blessing, your time is up and that spelling is correct. Congratulations, darling. Let me have the last four digits of the number you're using to call.
6: 2931.
0: 2931.
6: Yes, ma'am.
0: All right. You know what's funny? Blessing, before you go, can you hear me?
6: Yes, ma'am.
0: You were my very first caller on the show, and you also happen to be my last caller on the show. You see?
6: Yes.
0: Well, thank you very much for calling, okay? And this thing that just happened with Blessing, it kind of reminds me of the story I just shared this morning about starting small and feeling like you would not be able to meet up with other people. And I think this scenario now is a clear example of that. Blessing was the very first caller, and she has been trying. She also happens to be the last caller on the show, And she has won. So I guess next week, Saturday, we're going to have Blessing right here in the studio. Not just Blessing and Agatha, okay? Thank you to everyone who has called in today. You have been amazing. You've all done amazing jobs, okay? Congratulations to you. The spelling continues right here next week, Saturday, on your darling station. I believe it's going to be a new month by then. So, yeah, we're going to be saying Happy New Month. Well, up until then, ensure that you keep it locked right here on your number one radio station, Enyimba 94.3 FM, about where we are more than a radio. And I mean, just in case you feel like you have not had enough, you can head down to our sister station, okay? Legend 98.3 FM Aba. Join Amelie there. She has something amazing for the kids over there. Thank you to everyone once again. I'll see you next week, Saturday. Up until then, do well to enjoy your weekend and stay safe, stay out of trouble. My name is Debbie, and I'll see you next week.

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0: I'm pretty sure there are a lot of us who can attest to the fact that we miss our childhood. The time you had no worries in this world. When it's raining, you would come out and dance and play in the rain. When all that contented you was morning, afternoon and night food. When you look forward to your mom coming back from the market and buying akarapu for you. How many of you ate akarapu growing up? I see it in the market and I'm skeptical about buying it. I ate a lot of it growing up because my mom used to buy. My mom is quite meticulous when it comes to buying things prepared outside. So I trust my mom's judgment. But since primary school, secondary school, I've not eaten akarapu all my life. I would really love to have a taste of it. I just would love to know that the person that prepared it, you know, someone that understands cleanliness, that's just all. I also miss the one that is very much available now, you know. It's like so available because of the rainy season. They call it edible termites. I've always known that in Asako. I'm not changing. Who came up with the edible termite for car? Is that cool? Let's just leave it at that cool. Since my mom also died, I have not eaten akko. I remember we used to gather it. My mom used to fry it for us. Very tasty. Akko is one particular delicacy, or what will I call it, self, that if you don't take care in preparing it, it can be a bit sandy. You know, because it falls to the ground. And sometimes in picking it, you might pack sand. Unless you on the light, I think it's the light that is at attraction. You put a bucket of water outside. And then when they fall into the bucket. But of course, you will still see some of them that will fall to the ground. So if you're not meticulous enough when it comes to washing it, cleaning it up before frying it, it can be a bit sandy. And that's why I don't eat it outside. And also for the very fact that I don't know the kind of bucket you guys are using to gather it. Is it the one using flushing your toilet? Oh my, I don't know. And I don't even know the kind of ground it falls to in your place. So, I've not eaten akko for years now. And I love it, but I'm always careful about what I eat outside. Always careful. My body reacts terribly and sometimes I can stay away going to the toilet, so I try to avoid that. But anyway, these are some of the childhood, you know, memories. You remember it and you laugh. You laugh so hard. There's this other thing I just remembered now. I have not seen it anywhere. You guys should bring it back, please. Colored popcorn. My God, those sweet ones. How many of you ate colored popcorns? The color used to be green, red, you know, and it's always delicious. I haven't seen colored popcorn in a long while. I don't see these ones. They prepare this plain one, they add milk inside. Those colored popcorns, ah God, they were too sweet. Oh my God. Did you eat colored popcorns growing up? The green, the red. You know, remember the colored popcorns I'm talking about? My dad used to buy it a whole lot for us. Oh, I miss colored popcorns. I've not seen them anywhere in a long while. Anyway, it is 14 minutes past the hour of 11 and your girl is back here with you. My name is Mary Mae. And of course, you know what we're about to bring your way right now. It is Living in Aba. Aba holds so much memories for me. I don't know. If I leave this town, I will miss this town. Born and brought up here. Did nursery, primary, secondary here. Finished NYSC and still came back here. Got married here. I love this town with all my, this city with all my heart. And it holds a lot of memories for me personally. So that's why when I talk about living in Aba, you can actually feel the passion that, you know, bubbles up inside of me because of the love I have for this city of ours. Enyimba, Nzabu, Nzabu, Nzabu, Enyimba, Nzabu, Nzabu, Nzabu. Nzawu. Nzawu, Nzawu, Eniba. Okay, 60 minutes past 11. Let's get down to what we have for you this morning. So today on Living in Aba, we are asking you, if you had the opportunity to choose any part of Aba to live in, where would you choose and why? And some of you, where you are living, you don't like it, but they've been packing on Tarola. You get making you get bulu nisha buff. And this in the way you can pack a whole Charlie boss, they are about to go and make me like a gun on Kiki. Okay, so talk to me. If you had the opportunity to choose any part of Aba to live in, where would you choose and why would you choose that place? So growing up, I remember one time we were looking for a house and my dad was thinking towards Obo Hill because his elder brother, they used to live around Obo Hill. And I remember we used to go visit them a whole lot. We used to stop, they live around Ukebu, yes, my late uncle, they lived around Ukebu, so we used to go and visit them after church service on Sundays. And you could see the relationship my dad had with his older brother. So I feel at a point he wanted to live close to him. So he was thinking towards Obo Hill. My mom vehemently refused. My mom said, you know, na kwa bebe. I got me bum bum bum bum ba fosa daddy fosa fosi bo. And the reason is my mom used to say that Obo Hill had one entrance. You know, there's no other. If you must enter Obo, you have to follow through waterside. And my mom never liked that waterside area. Because before now, thank God that has abated. Before now, accidents used to happen a lot around that waterside area. If you have lived as long as I've lived here in Aba, you know I'm telling you the truth. This was before the Ojizo Bridge. That bridge was built, that Emelogu site, you know. Now, people can follow that Emelogu site to enter Obo Hill, but before, it was just that water side. You have to pass through the water side to get to any part of Obo Hill you were going to. So my mom didn't like it. I also do not like Obo Hill. Sorry to people living at Obo Hill, but... Okay, well, if you had the opportunity to choose any part of Aba to live in, where would you choose? And why would you choose there? Obo Hill is fine, no, don't mind me. I've lived in Obo Hill for at least close to a year. I live with my friend and her family around Federal site, Federal School, yeah. So it's not really all that bad. But the only thing about Obo Hill is if there is traffic in that water site, my brother, you stay there and cook soup. Just tell them to bring fufu for you. But I think he has abated, right? It's no longer how it used to be before. Because literally people would trek from Bata to their houses in Obo Hill because there's no need waiting. Traffic, OT about you. Okay, well, let me hear from you this morning. If you had an opportunity to choose any part of Aba to live in, where would you choose and why? 0808-162-3386-0813-762-5453. 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Go there, drop your comment on the topic we traded. WhatsApp is 0813-762-5453. 5-3, all right. Let's see who is calling us. Hello? Hello? Hello?
1: Good morning.
0: Good morning. You're welcome. What's your name? Imangongo. Otelao.
1: I'm talking to him.
0: I didn't ma. Ima, your network is not clear. It's breaking.
1: Hello?
0: I can hear you. Yeah, go ahead. Oh, so sorry. Network wasn't really that clear. If you can't do well to call back. Hello? Austin, good morning.
2: Good morning. How are you?
0: I'm good.
2: Happy weekend.
0: Yeah, same to you.
2: Apostle.
0: I know it's not easy, but God will do it for you, my brother. Hello?
3: That's the booty, the chopper.
0: The unsigned Abiru. Good morning.
3: I'm
0: doing. I did fine. I see the way for your lawyer. I never see him. Lawyer got a mem code you draw for. They be able to do like persuade of our chop. Okay, no, wala.
3: Come right up, we're going to call you from our time.
0: You're welcome.
3: Don't mind the reason I'm fine that way. I'm comrade. I'm winning. Yeah, I think for your question, I think I choose above the road. Yeah, I'm leaving now.
0: Above the road.
3: Yeah, I'm leaving now. I still choose. Yeah, I can't leave it because it's affected.
0: Above the road, or ditch and I buy.
3: It's the same thing.
0: Okay, because number for doing the boy will turn out them confusing. Abore road, yeah. Abai. Okay.
3: Okay.
0: Why would they attack Ngwa roadside? I don't understand though. Wait there, people know they live there.
3: Mosquito
0: are in Abore road.
3: No, mosquito are there.
0: You mean in here? Oh, when the bats not bad, mosquito not dick, okay? I don't think when we are bad, when the bats not baby mosquito not dick. Hello?
4: Good morning.
0: Good morning, you're welcome. Okay, Fejo Bome, you're welcome.
4: Thank you, my love. I like Obohil.
0: Obohil, oh, nice.
4: Ebema to be precise.
0: Ebema?
4: Yes.
0: That's before you get to Ukebu Road, right?
4: No, before Ukebu.
0: Before Ukebu, that's what I'm saying, before you get to Ukebu now.
4: Yes.
0: I know the place.
4: That's a lovely place.
0: Is that where you are living currently?
4: Yes.
0: I don't wonder now. Oga, what a lovely place. Oh, where Bibi? Oh, where Bibi? Oh, where Bibi? Oh, lovely place. All right, no problem.
4: Thank you
0: so much for calling. I appreciate
4: it.
0: You too. Okay, all right, keep the cars coming in. If you had opportunity to choose any part of Abba to live in, where would you choose and why? All right, hello.
5: Yeah, hello, wait a minute.
0: Iman Gwongo.
5: Come back.
0: Yes, sir. Yeah, welcome.
5: Yeah. Happy weekend now.
0: Same to you, my brother. Otego. Ije woke abroad, take me pictures unaware. You must be aware. Ega de aware, my brother, yes. We def I know, we thank God.
1: So as the topic on the ground now about where do they like to be in Abba? It's true. We have like in the room now. We go at Tungwaru. I come our childhood from Ibere to Tungwaru. Yes, before we go to Urata now, because Urata is our home place. Yes, where my father has lived before.
0: Yeah.
1: So Uratana, why did I like Uratana? Because our side is cool. And I know it's not.
0: Makano knows why I'm in your side. Did you do cool? My side is cool.
1: I don't know Uratana.
0: I don't know Zuno. Your side is not cool. A lot of cool are they here?
1: Cool, no, cool. I don't want to put that in the last. No, whenever you want to go in, like 9:10, you can stay out.
0: Okay. But who's adding, ma?
1: Who's adding?
0: The cool are the chakwada cool. The cool is not cooling. Ma also adding, ma. So the cool is not cooling.
1: It's true, but at least we are managing it now because it's where we are living now. That's why I like it.
0: You want any option, my brother? Baby, that's where your house is.
1: Hey,
0: thank you so much for calling. I appreciate. Okay, keep the calls coming. I love how everybody is choosing where they are. See how you are choosing where you are living because they BB. When you guys know if it means I don't know. Hello.
6: Hello, good morning, Mary.
0: Good morning, you're welcome.
6: Thank you. Blessings.
0: BB, talk to me.
6: Mine is Okigwere Bekenna.
0: I be like it.
6: I was saying like that. You mean so you're my chapel.
0: And that's the KBB. Okay, let me be now. What about keep me now? He's the only person that has mentioned Okobiela the place before. Okay. That's why. Hello?
7: Good morning.
0: Tochukwu, how are you doing?
7: I'm fine.
0: Okay, you're welcome.
7: Thank you, Mary.
0: Adivon Mao.
7: Fox
0: Road. You get Fox Road. That way, be she not bomb. Go and car. We no be get up early. I'm gonna come every Friday. I'm gonna come Adi. I'll come Adi.
7: 90%.
0: How many percent?
7: 90. I tell you what. First time was that.
0: Anna Zuzu every day. Hello?
7: Every day,
0: Anna Zuzu.
7: Fox Rose.
0: Fox Road, I won't kind of buff him. I go out there. Go with Fox Road or Zoom Nuke. All right, yeah. Acquire Fox Road. Fox Road will know that as an Ibaste Bata Junction. Abi, but Brass, Massy Bata. Brass Junction, a bandy kicking on now. You know, a bandy back a Kenan Gare. Who's a who's a good guy? He got buff his child before we are. Acquire Uncuna about Fox Road. It's okay. Hello?
7: Oh, yeah.
0: Okay. All right. No problem. This morning. It's okay. If you had the opportunity to choose any part of Abata leaving, where would you choose? That's what we are asking you this morning. Hello.
8: Good morning.
0: You're welcome. What's your name?
8: Emmanuel from Oboya.
0: Okay, talk to me.
9: I'm like a little avenue.
0: Ebe.
9: Little avenue. Oh no, Ebe. Abai.
0: Abai. Okay.
9: Yes.
0: Egatola.
9: Ebe. Ebe. Ebe.
0: Before I got kwa bo ishi chere ishi yela avenue baba o boy ya nko okwe go asisa
9: o we am just like ya di no boy am just for there am say town we love that place but then we go boy on I dey walk for hours
0: o ku ne walk no boy ya but yela avenue o ka na dia
9: yela avenue o ku am no am for that time o pa na this stage of town himala no ebe ti aru ye na ka So, the bank is okay. Okay, can you? Oh, you do want to
0: get
9: back? I know the other way. Okay. I don't know why. Even if you're over here, I'm going to go. I'm going to come out. But
0: there's no plan. Only he meaning by somehow. Go what right that somehow?
9: So, I'm meaning now. I'm going to go.
0: Okay. All right.
9: Thank you
0: so much for calling in on the show. I appreciate. Okay. All right. That was an honest review. I love the fact that he was honest with his review. That's nice. Okay. Keep the calls coming in. Don't forget you can go to WhatsApp and drop your comment as well. WhatsApp is 081. Okay, all right. That was an honest review. I love the fact that he was honest with his review. That's nice. Okay. Keep the calls coming in. Don't forget you can go to WhatsApp.

0: My dear sister, a girl's a hunger slot and all the stress. A game on the bamba stick.
1: Minia
0: and the gentleman was on my road, Hobo, or the Kahala bread.
1: Hell,
0: Hano Kanabo, Mama Hamoros, or can it?
1: Hell,
0: walk a Hano Kanabo, and when I saw you to Anya Boy, Lalandi. So what can I like of Anya Motor? I am going to do it. But I'm the other one to work, Papa. Look for those on my road. I'm going to land a castle of them in the man and not. And you put on your bam.
1: That's it, Ego. Thank you so much for calling, Dickin' It. So I appreciate. Okay, keep the calls coming in. 0808-162-3386. 0813-762-5453. All right. Okay, if you had opportunity of picking where to live in Aba, the question is, you know, where would you peak and why? Hello.
2: Lady man.
1: Good morning.
2: Good morning. Yeah, well, I know not that.
1: Ah, well, I'm all.
2: Not that, honey. Why didn't man? How are you doing for truth?
1: Yeah, welcome.
2: Thank you. Not even to them, baby. How are you doing for truth? Hey,
1: babe.
2: Yeah. For truth.
1: Fox, what do you say, Shagari? How are you?
2: Thank you so much for calling.
1: Okay, this is like the third or fourth person that has complained about bad road this morning, you know. But it's okay. I want to believe that the authorities are listening and they are taking notes, right? It's important that they take notes. Hello?
3: Auntie Mary Mary, my sweetheart.
1: Oh, hey, from where to where? Let me know that sweetie here, big one.
3: How will you get here?
1: I am bam get here. Get here, big one. Sweetheart is the old corner. How will you get here? Sweetheart is 1 million.
3: I don't make one to. I am not going to.
1: Hey, baby.
3: You like it? Ozi eta nkande ugbo hi bem nebi. Amo awo ugbo hi bishop 19 to 1.

0: Okay. I think that's what knocked you off. Okay. Well, anyway, if you can do well to call back. I love how we are promoting our areas this morning. When you talk at area and care about a second. It's all right. Keep the calls coming in. 0808-162-3386. 0813-762-5453. If you had the opportunity to choose any part of a battle living, where would you choose and why? Hello.
1: Hello.
0: Good morning.
1: Good morning. Good morning. This is Connect Mama.
0: Okay.
1: How are you doing?
0: I did fine.
1: So for me, best area in Omohi.
0: Abahe.
1: Abahe. That of Omohi.
0: Of Omke. I saw Popo Road now. Ebo Popo Road Junction. I mean,
1: not that side now, not that side. Like, Azuka, if you go down, that's it that they choke to
0: Azuka. Azuka said, I will not come and be going down.
1: You have to go down. Mm-hmm. There was a little bit of that place. I have to play together and die. And I'm going
0: to be there. Man. Are you about Kibi? Because if you are living in a place that is so beautiful, so comfortable and so nice, I don't think you will think about moving out unless you're moving to your own place. If you're moving to your own place, it's understandable. But if you're in a place that is comfy, that is okay, you know, like the last caller just described, I don't think anything will make you want to move out. I'm just saying. But anyway, let's go on a short timeout and then we continue afterwards. Don't forget, it is Living in Aba on Enyimba 94.3 FM. 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

0: All right, still your girl here with you. My name is Mary May, and of course, it's still very much Leaving in Aba on the Good Morning Enyimba Show on Enyimba 94.3 FM Aba. And today we are asking you, if you had the opportunity to choose any part of Aba to live in, where would you choose and why? Why would you choose the area? You know, is it because of the serenity, the clean environment, how accessible the road is? Do they have, you know, constant power supply? You know, why exactly would you choose that particular area? Hello?
1: Auntie Mary Mary.
0: Mazi, you okay there, huh?
1: Hey, where the mama going?
0: Off of my own.
1: Hey, my car, Oga.
0: Oga, me, I'm Mazi.
1: Hello, my mama.
0: Ndi beg you, Pano?
1: I don't feel like them, man.
0: Ah, we thank God.
1: I don't feel like them,
0: All right. Okay, Mazi, thank you so much for calling. I appreciate it. Okay. All right. Well, keep the cards coming in. 0808-162-3386-0813-762-5453. If you are to choose a particular area in Aba to live in, where would you choose and why? Why would you choose that area? You know, what would be the reason for your choosing that particular area to live in? That's what we are asking you this morning. People live in different areas because of different reasons, right? There are people that they like the area because or the quiet. Oh, and they like creepy noise, they think. There are people that like where there is, you know, as in, you know, no sound, don't match. Do you understand? There are people that like it. They don't want to stay in a place where they are not hearing voices and stuff like that. They really want to know that they matter on that area. Do you understand? Like, they like the voices of children playing outside and stuff like that. And there are people that their own is, they just like everywhere to be quiet and chore noise and chore. They don't want disturbance and all that, you know. So it depends on what you want. It depends on really what you want. And also, considering your children, there are people that live in certain area because of their children. You know, they are very mindful of, oh, I don't like this area because of my children and all that and all that. And then there are others that they live in certain area also because of their children. So it's all about what you want and the reason behind what you want, the reason you like what you want. You understand what I'm saying this morning? So that's what we are asking you. Let's say you had the opportunity of picking a place, a particular area in Aba to live in, where would you choose? That's what we are asking you. And what would be your reason for choosing that particular area to live in? What exactly would be your reason for choosing that area to live in? 0808-162-3386 or 0813-762-5453. The numbers to call. And you can also drop your comment for us on WhatsApp. WhatsApp is 0813-762-5453. Hello.
2: Hello, good morning. Good
0: morning to you.
2: Happy weekend.
0: Yes, same to you.
2: Okay, this is international normal.
0: Okay.
2: Okay, if I'm opportune to choose, I have two areas to select.
0: Okay.
2: One, GRA, because I'm not a noisy type and I hate
0: to... Ole, be uji arue.
2: What? That, you see, to have GRA at Aba Isaiah.
0: Abai side, okay.
2: Yes, then another place that I love is this my area, this is Cameroon Barracks side. Just like that, area.
0: Cameroon Barracks, wait, Cameroon Barracks, or Cameroon Road?
2: Yes, Cameroon Road, not Cameroon Barracks side, yes. this area road, because of the light, we do have light.
0: Okay.
2: And to get the market is very accessible. That's what I heard, and the security person.
0: All right. Thank you so much. Yeah. The market is quite close to that area. That's very true. Okay, well, keep the calls coming in. 0808-162-3386. 0813-762-5453. Hello?
3: Evening.
0: Hello?
3: Senhora.
0: Tabo Nkesi. Onye Chelsea, happy new year. Oh, nah, network at popular. Onye Chelsea, my friend. Oh, Taylor. Oh, Onye Chelsea, man. Network to Jacopoge, eh? Actually, I'm more to the Mapano Taylor as well. Okay, 0808-162-3386. 0813-762-5453. The numbers to call this morning if you are opportune to pick a particular area in Aba to live in. Which area is that you would pick? And what would be your reason for picking that particular area? What would be your reason for saying, oh, I want to live in this area or that area, right? That's what we are asking you. Okay, let's see some messages that we have on Facebook just before I step out of the studio. All right, we'll take this call and then we'll take the messages. Hello? Hello? Hello? All right, this person is not ready for us. Facebook here. Promise John Don says mine is Brass side, Brass around the Brass area. Joshua Anthony says, as for me, I choose Ndokoba by Ariara Junction. We have good road and we're having lights. Anytime Abapoa people are in good mood, and that is the place we are living currently now. And I will live there again and again. Okay, when you see no finish, she had daughter. Olu Bend says Okigwe Road, which is where I reside currently. So okay, and Cool Uche Victor Ibagwa says Port Harcourt Road. Joseph Chuku says Omoma Road. Okay, I think everybody's choosing based on where they live. That is good to know. All right. Well, anyway, wherever it is you choose to live, I just want you to know that. It takes trees to actually make a forest, right? Wherever it is you are living, make sure that you are representing your area very well. Na bezibuta agwa. Yotago. Eya nje asi eh acho mi beside acho nde beside there. Awukwanu nde money maybe one or two things nde maduji ha like nde be that side. Okwa human beings. So you behave well, you represent yourself, represent your family, represent your area, so people can have good things to say about that particular area. An area people don't like it is not because it's bad, it's because people are living in that place have made it bad. You know, people say Nungwa Road, I grew up around Nungwa Road, and things the way it is now around us, it wasn't how it was when somebody like me grew up around that side. It was a cool place, was really a nice place, you know. So, but I'm always some misdemeanor, some kind of agua. Then I pass some agua. I had this keba or the bad. I want the streets or the area itself is bad. It's just that people or some people living around the area have made it look like it's bad. So please, ne represent all for me. I have got to go. David will be here to take you on Saturday cruise, and hopefully by God's grace I'll see you on Monday morning. Stay out of trouble. Enjoy the rest of your day. My name is Mary May. I'm signing out and I'm about to ride out of here. All right, take care of yourself. Adios.

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2: The angel of the Lord declared unto Mary.
3: And she conceived of the Holy Spirit.
2: Hail Mary, full of grace, the Lord is with you. Blessed are you among women, and blessed is the fruit of your womb, Jesus.
3: Holy Mary, Mother of God, pray for us sinners, now and at the hour of our death. Amen.
2: Behold, the handmaid of the Lord.
3: Be it done to me according to your word.
2: Hail Mary, full of grace, the Lord is with you. Blessed are you among women, and blessed is the fruit of your womb, Jesus.
3: Holy Mary, Mother of God, pray for us sinners, now and at the hour of our death. Amen.
2: And the word became flesh.
3: And dwelt among us.
2: Hail Mary, full of grace, the Lord is with you. Blessed are you among women, and blessed is the fruit of your womb, Jesus.
3: Holy Mary, Mother of God, pray for us sinners, now and at the hour of our death. Amen.
2: Pray for us, O most holy Mother of God,
3: that we may be made worthy of the promises of Christ.
2: Let us pray.
3: Pour forth, we beseech you, O Lord, your grace into our hearts, that we, to whom the incarnation of Christ

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It's an exciting and beautiful afternoon. Today is Saturday, the 27th day of June 2026. My name is David Ogie. Some persons call me the engine room. And this is exactly the afternoon drive. I'll be driving down from now till about 4 p.m. I will bring you up to speed with the latest developments. I will start off with Know Your Rights, and that's a segment that is also a legal program where we would have a counsel in the house, a lawyer, who would also explain, you know, the basic things. And once you don't pass basic, please consult the lawyer. We'll also be looking at the Week in Retrospect by 3 p.m., where we'll get to look at all of the big stories that actually made the headlines this week, from Monday, from Sunday, down to today being Saturday. My name is David Ogie, and I'm going to be your host from now till 4 p.m.

0: elites do not write justice on black and white. 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
3: Yes, yo, my name is M.I. 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
1: Welcome to yet another edition of your trusted legal awareness program, where we break down the law into simple, practical, and easy to understand conversations. Now, every day we make decisions that have legal consequences, sometimes without even realizing it. Whether you're renting a house, signing an agreement, buying a product, starting a business, or even interacting with public authorities, the law plays a role in shaping our rights and responsibilities. Unfortunately, many disputes arise not because people deliberately break the law, but because they simply do not know what the law requires or what protection it offers. This is why I Know Your Rights is here, to bridge the gap between the law and the everyday citizen. Our goal is to educate, enlighten, and empower you with accurate legal information that can help you make informed decisions and avoid unnecessary disputes. While this program is for educational purposes and not a substitute for legal advice in specific cases, we also hope that every edition leaves you better informed than ever before. Today's discussion centers on an issue that affects countless families and communities across Nigeria, and which is the relationship between landlords and tenants, or someone, which is, the relationship between landlords and, of course, tenants. Whether you are a landlord, you are a tenant, or someone planning to rent a property in the future, then this conversation is, of course, for you. Now, this agreement over rent, tenancy agreement, quit notices, repairs, maintenance, rent increases, and eviction are among the most legal issues in our communities. Yet, many of these disputes could be avoided if both parties. Yet, many of these disputes could be avoided if both parties clearly understand their rights and obligations under the law. Questions are being asked. Can a landlord legally evict a tenant without following due process? Can a tenant remain in a property after their rent has expired? Who is responsible for repairs? What does the law actually say about quit notices and recovery possession and recovery of possession of a property? These are some of the important questions that we'll be answering today. And to help us navigate this important conversation, we are joined by Shepherd Edwin Okoro, who is a barrister at law and is the chairman of the Nigerian Bar Association Bender Branch, and is also the senior pastor at of Safety Bible Church here in Abuja. Counsel or barrister Shepherd, you're welcome, sir. Good afternoon.
2: Good afternoon. Thank you very much for having me.
1: All right, so thank you very much. It's a pleasure to have you here, and we'll actually begin with the fundamentals of our conversation, which is the relationship between a landlord and a tenant, and what the law actually says. So, Shepherd Edwin Okoro, like I said, is the chairman of the Nigerian Bar Association Bender Branch, and is also a barrister at law and an advocate and solicitor of the Supreme Court. I know that's the way that they normally put it. So, counsel, let's start. What's the relationship between a landlord and a tenant?
2: Firstly, we need to understand that the relationship between a landlord and tenant is contractual. Contractual in the sense that there is an agreement between two parties. Firstly, there's an offer, there's an acceptance. Once a landlord builds a house, he makes an offer to the general public that this house is for renting. And then when anybody comes up and accepts that offer by payment of rent to the landlord for the agreed term and the terms, there is a binding relationship. So firstly, it's a contractual relationship over the use of a land or a building. The landlord owns the interest in the property, while the tenant pays for the use of that property over an agreed period. And so at the beginning, it is specified the nature of the tenancy, the agreed rent, and the duration. And sometimes it's also kept open, subject to renewal. So once a tenancy is created, It is not a master-servant relationship. Both sides have enforceable rights. So the landlord is not seen as the master, and the tenant seen as a servant. It's a relationship of trust, of mutual respect, where the tenant is expected to pay the agreed rent, and then the landlord is obliged, upon the payment of that rent, to allow the tenant quiet enjoyment of that property that he paid for. So that is the introduction.
1: All right. So now let's look at the tenants basically. What are the rights, or what rights does tenant have after paying rent?
2: The tenant has a right to use that property the way he wants, subject to the agreement. For instance, if the tenement or the property is agreed to be used as a residential property, the tenant has a right to use it in that manner. We don't dictate to him. For instance, assuming that when the tenant came into the property, he was single, we don't dictate to him that he's not going to marry and put into that house, because it's a bit of the times. So he has the right to use it insofar as he has not breached any right. He has the right to use that property lawfully and legitimately in line with the agreement, subject to the payment of rent. That's number one. Number two, he has the right to live peaceably with neighbors. That you have a right to live in that property does not enable you to disturb other people's rights. So the tenant has right, has also obligation. So his right and obligation go side by side, so that you don't only ask for your right and then neglect your obligations. For instance, if a tenant has a right to reside in a property that there are other tenants, he also have the right to engage in keeping the property tidy, sweeping the place, tidying up during today's cleanup, joining cleanup exercises. So these are obligations that go with the right. So that is basically what it is.
1: What are the responsibilities, what are the responsibilities of a tenant as well? I think you've also talked about that. And what obligations does a landlord owe a tenant?
2: Now, number one is quiet enjoyment. He has an obligation to allow the tenant to use the premises peacefully, without harassment, without unlawful entry. For instance, the landlord doesn't have the right to barging into the flat or room of the tenant. So, assuming he wants to pay a visit, he has to knock and wait to be asked to come in. He doesn't have the right to badging, so the right to unlawful entry is not there. And then, he doesn't have the right to cut off water or power supply to the property.
1: He doesn't, these are some of the challenges here in the city of Aba. I would want you to take that part again.
2: Yes, I said number one, the tenant has the right to, of course, the duty of the landlord,
1: yes,
2: is to give the tenant a quiet and peaceful enjoyment of the premises without harassment. In other words, there shall not be unlawful entry into the flat or the room of the tenant. And insofar as the tenant's rent is still running, not to cut off water or power supply or force them out of the premises. That is number one. Number two, duty not to disturb possession. You cannot forcibly eject a tenant who is in lawful possession, because you allowed him, upon the payment of the agreed rent, you gave him possession. And so if you want to recover possession, you don't do it forcefully, you follow due process. So the landlord has a duty not to disturb the possession of the tenant. Number three, the landlord has a duty to maintain the structure, to put it in repair, structural repairs. For instance, if there is a heavy rain that disturbs the roof and the roof is blown off, or the walls cave in, it is the duty of the landlord to maintain the structure, except if at the point of entering the contract there was an agreement that if such a thing happens, that the tenant should fix it, and then let the landlord know how much he spent in fixing it. But if there is no such express agreement, it's the duty of the landlord to fix that. Then the number four duty of the landlord is to give proper notice to quit. If you intend to recover possession, you have to give notice, not just notice, the proper notice to the tenant to quit the premises. So he must issue a valid notice to quit. And of course, for it to be valid, it must match the length, the duration of the quit notice must be appropriate. For instance, a yearly tenant is usually given 6 months notice. And then half yearly tenant is usually given 3 months notice. And then if it's a monthly tenant, he's given 1 month notice. And 1 week for a weekly tenant. So it depends on the nature of the payment of the rent. So in a situation where somebody pays his rent yearly, he's entitled to 6 months notice to quit. So that if you want to recover possession for any reason whatsoever, you have to give him notice, due notice. And then the fifth duty of the landlord is to respect the agreed rent. Some people, you move into their premises, they will tell you the rent is 1 million and you pay. Next year, they will tell you rent is now 5 million. If you don't want to pay, you pack out. And that is very, very wrong. So you must have to respect the agreed rent. And rent cannot be directly increased during the running term. For instance, if the party agreed that I am staying for 3 years and he pays rent for 3 years, you must wait for that 3 years to elapse before you increase rent. Increment of rent should not be unilateral. It should be originally there's an agreement, a contract to be started. So when you want to increase rent, you don't impose it. You give notice, I want to increase. And then the man tells you, this is what I can afford to pay. The tenant and the landlord meets, discusses, and if they are able to agree, it becomes effectual. But where they don't agree, it may become a ground to legitimately terminate the tenancy, but subject to issuing the appropriate valid notice to quit.
1: Let me ask a question here now. You said before landlords increase rent, because if we sample the opinion of most people who are going to call in and send messages, they'll tell you that, oh, the landlord just woke up one morning and told them that rent has been increased just like that. But you said there has to be an agreement. At least the landlord will write to the tenant and say, okay, I want to increase rent. And then the tenant can say, okay, this is how much I can actually afford.
2: Yes. And it's when they agree to that, then you continue to pay that agreed rent.
1: So when there must be an agreement.
2: Yes.
1: So how about landlords who don't agree with their tenants? You just wake up in the morning and say, oh, going forward, this is how much my rent is going to be. And they don't get to agree with tenants who are already staying in their compound.
2: Where the tenant refuses to agree with the increment, it then means that the landlord has a right to evict him. He has the right to serve him notice to quit, give him notice. Okay, since you don't want to pay, on the expiration of the one you have paid, you should vacate. And then the notice must be proper. If it's a yearly tenant, 6 months notice. If he pays 6 monthly, give him 3 months. If he's a monthly tenant, 1 month. And so on and so forth. So you don't force him. In fact, I had the experience.
1: Share your experience.
2: I had the experience where our church, we moved into a property and then we paid for 5 years. We paid 400,000 for 5 years. And then on the 5th year, I received a letter from a lawyer who is my colleague. He says, your rent has been increased to 1.5 million a year. And with a clause, if you don't want to pay, you bank out. So that letter foreclosed negotiation. And as a lawyer and as a man of God, I didn't want to have an issue with them. Since they gave me notice, I still have some months for my rent to expire. I didn't want to use the fact that I'm a lawyer and then begin to be stubborn as a pastor. So I had to balance the two issues. So what I did, I told myself, I did not feel that place is worth paying 1.5 million. I did not feel so. And then, because I'm not the owner of that premises, what did I do? I know that I have plots of land somewhere. I raised some money, went in, I started building my own. In fact, that letter happened to work out good. Because I had to move with speed to ensure that before the expiration of the rent I had paid, I'll have an alternative. And by the grace of God, God helping me, I was able to manage a structure that we can now use within that period without having problem. In fact, I moved out before that the rent I paid expired. I moved out 1 week before my rent expired. I moved out. But ordinarily, that is wrong. So if a tenant cannot afford the rent increased, it becomes a legitimate ground for the landlord to issue notice to quit. But there is a law that controls rent in Abia State. Rent control law of Abia State. But the problem is that that law is always disobeyed, and people have not actually gone to court to enforce it. So when such happens, you can go to court and tell the court, by this law, the landlord ought not to increase rent to this amount. And of course, the court will look at the law and enforce it. But most times in this climb, we don't like to go to court. We don't like to get a legal lawyer involved. We always say, I don't want trouble, and we vacate or look elsewhere. Or some will be forced to pay the increased rent because it's forced down their truth. But that's why there is law. And there are so many lawyers. Trouble and we vacate. Or look elsewhere. Or some will be forced to pay the increased rent because it's forced down their truth. But that's

0: control law.
1: Yes.
0: Wow.
1: Because that law, even though it was made several years ago, it has not been repealed. It's still the law. It places what we paid for rent. And what we pay is way, way, way above what the law says we should pay. But because nobody has gone to challenge the increment of rent, nobody wants trouble. Everybody wants to be peaceful or to be seen to be peaceful. That's the truth of the matter. But laws are there to be obeyed. And it becomes active only when it is enforced by the court. And that is why in Diffusion of Law, one of the schools of thought said, a prophecy of what the courts will do and nothing more is the law. Until the court pronounces upon a law, it's not active. So you activate the law by judicial process of litigation. The law is there, but it is there gathering dust in our law books.
0: Wow. I'm just hearing for the very first time that we even have a rent control law here in Abia State. Wow.
1: We do.
0: Wow. Okay, so now let's talk about quit notices. You know, this has created a lot of issue here in Aba. Most tenants will say, oh, my landlord just woke up at the expiration of my rent, just said I should move out, and that he doesn't want to see me here, that he's giving me 1 week to actually move out. Talk us through these quit notices so that people can get to understand better about quit notices or notice to quit.
1: Notice to quit is a valid provision of the law a landlord intends to recover possession from his tenant. He gives him notice that at so-so-so time, I intend to recover possession. And there are many reasons. Somebody's rent may not have expired, but the law says you can recover possession from him where he is a troublesome tenant. If a tenant is very troublesome, even though his rent has not expired, you can give him notice, I intend to recover possession from you and refund your rent. Look at my reason. Number one. Number two, a landlord can recover possession where he wants to make personal use of the premises. For instance, a landlord have children. Let's say he built a bungalow of two flats and he lives in one with his children and rented out the other to a very good man who has lived there for 20 years, paying his rent appropriately, living peaceably, very good tenant. And then the landlord's son has grown, graduated, and wants to get married. And he tells the father, I'm grown, I want my own apartment. The father can tell the tenant, please, I want to make personal use of this flat. So I'm giving you notice that the 1 year that you just paid last month, I'm giving it upon its expiration, I will leave that premises. Or that your rent that you paid has just remaining 6 months, that please, at the expiration, I'll leave that premises. Because he wants to make personal use. So there are valid grounds. Where the rent has not expired, the tenant is troublesome, or where he wants to make personal use, or where the tenant is not a rent paying tenant, doesn't pay as and when due. But there are people, they are very troublesome. They have the money, but they will not want to pay until you push them. And so maybe each time the landlord pushes, the money comes. Each time he pushes, the money comes. And the man says, no, I don't want such. And then he says, please, vacate. So notice to quit is a valid provision of the law. But the issue is that it must be appropriate in terms of length and duration.
0: So let's talk about that length and duration, because that seems to be a source of concern to most people. Just like you said, it must be appropriate length and duration.
1: Like I said earlier, if the tenant pays yearly, is entitled ordinarily to 6 months notice, subject to the provision of a tenancy agreement. You know, a lot of people, they move into a house and they don't sign notice to the tenancy agreement. Some will just sign for signing's sake. They will not read it. They don't even understand what it is. They will not go to a lawyer. It's advisable when you're moving in and you are giving a tenancy agreement, take it to a lawyer. Let him read and advise you as to the terms

0: and tell you the implication of everything contained therein, so that as you are signing, you know what you are saying. So you don't sign away your right. For instance, like I said, a yield tenant is entitled to 6 month notice. But if in the tenancy agreement it is contained 1 month and you signed, you are now bound by what you signed. Because you signed away your right. The law gave you the right to 6 months, but by yourself, you signed away your right. Because in the tenancy agreement it's contained 1 month. Now, if it's a tenant that pays 6 months, that is, you pay twice in a year, you are entitled to 3 months notice. That's what the law says. If it's a tenant that pays monthly, you are entitled to 1 month notice. If a tenant that pays weekly, you know that person to pay weekly, you also entitled to 1 week notice. If you want that pays daily, 1 day notice. That is the appropriate length and duration of the notice to pay. But many people have signed it away in the tenancy agreement. That's why I advise people, consult a lawyer before you sign any document. You may be a professor of English language and the document is not in English language, but it's a legal document, consult a lawyer. Let him read and interpret to you what you think is contained there. Because what you think is may not be what is actually there. So you consult a lawyer, he will tell you the dry implication of what you are signing. If you are comfortable, you sign. If you're not comfortable, you tell the landlord, please, let us look at this issue. It happened to me. Like I said, in the church we were staying, they sent, after I had paid rent for 5 years, they sent me tenancy agreement for me to sign. But I said, no, I can't sign this one. I can't sign this particular clause. I won't sign it. I said, what do we do? I said, take it to the lawyer to remove it. They called the lawyer on phone. The lawyer said, well, I put it deliberately. I know he will not sign. He won't sign it. They put it deliberately, but I know he won't sign. Now that he said he will not sign, please cancel that particular clause. So they canceled it and signed on it. I also canceled and signed on it, agreeing that it's not part of
1: the contract.
0: In fact, I wrote clearly NA, not applicable, and signed on it before signing the tenancy agreement. If I didn't do that, I would have been bound by the terms contained therein. So that's why it's advisable to go to a lawyer to look at it, so that you protect yourself and not sign away your rights, because tenancy is a contract between a landlord and tenant. Thank you.
1: There are some landlords who don't give tenancy agreement to some tenants, and there are some tenants who don't even bother asking about their agreement, because I know a friend of mine who said he has lived in a place for 2 years, whether there was anything like tenancy agreement, he honestly didn't know. And there are many people like that who, of course, there is no valid agreement between them and as tenants, them and their landlords on paper. So when issue arises in cases like this, who do they refer to? What are the parameters that they're using in settling their issues, knowing that, of course, there was no tenancy agreement in the first place?
0: Where there is no tenancy agreement and issues arise, you fall back on what the law provides in respect to those issues. You fall back. But why it's good to sign a tenancy agreement is so that you agree what will suit you, and specifically put their tenancy agreement. Some landlords don't want tenancy agreement because they want to be mischievous in future. They want to play a fast game, there is nothing to protect the tenant from what they intend to do. They'll go away with it. And then some tenants, because they are avoiding payment of tenancy agreement to a lawyer. Yes, that's basically why they fall into the trap. But it is better you pay a lawyer for the tenancy agreement than to run into troubles or have issues. So I advise people to ensure that they have tenancy agreement. It will serve you better than where you don't have it. Because where there's a tenancy agreement, you look at the dry provision of a tenancy agreement. But where there is none, you now look at the provisions of the law, and there is argument. You can say, well, argue. No, this is not what the law says. This is what it says. So there are a lot of arguments. But once it is written down, it is narrowed down to what is written in that tenancy agreement. So I would advise my listeners, please, that little money of 10% of the rent, of the yearly rent that you pay to a lawyer, it may seem to be big, but it's better you pay it and have your safety than when you don't and then run into troubles. Thank you.
1: So you can be part of the conversation. The phone lines are 0808-162-3386 or 0813-762-5453 in case you want to ask any question. And you can also drop your comment on WhatsApp. Our WhatsApp phone number is 0813-762-5453. Hello, good afternoon.
2: George, good afternoon.
1: Good afternoon, welcome.
2: Good afternoon.
0: Good afternoon.
2: I was just from the way. I like a topic now, so much like this topic. I wish the landlord that I do anything if you do and have a right to the land. Then I have a right there. In the hand of the Teramoa, between the Pia and the Teramoa currently now. Last year, my landlord got Pira and Golo. On the Pira and on the Kobi. Yes, you need to pack out and a journal to mother pack out and the choir. Quad over. This year, but I want to never tell January, February, or people on. I said to the landlord, I would last TV that you on. I'll look at you. So thank God he could not barrister. Okay, you know, she will be a good year, okay, 6 months. Okay, now go 6 months, okay, 3 months. Okay, now go to the year. So, okay, come to the age of people. Anyhow, but when the barrister question, go to the barrister. More barrister, more lawyer, more lawyer. Some person, they lawyer, no one, they got for. You are going to go leave the neighborhood here, but one of my trouble issues, landlord, they are fine. You are more lawyer. But that address said, you should have sold me 300,000. You know, everybody had the pussy like what you see. If I don't have the Goku. Oh, yeah, you that kind of money. If I don't have the money, you know, the money. You are going to landlord, no way at all. The way you educate me, the way you trouble me. If you don't have the money, you have the good of the booze, bring money, 200,000, 300,000, you go to the bullet bill that before, and it could be the issue. Because in the lawyer, that's all they got for that. Oh, you got it, the only can be a win, me win, you got it. Everybody, all of it. A man, I give win, me not give win. I wish in the long run, made the thing to him, I have a prevent. What did you last year? What did you this year? Oh, you're putting on a pack up. They were in all those dog, a police station, happy men, dog. Gap one. 1 week, 2 weeks, you know, Chawago. I know you put on a packet. If you don't like the packet, I wish you know the long guy. Thank you. I like him. God bless you, Barista.
1: Thank you. Very valid points. You'll see most landlords who don't serve notice to quit. They just come and verbally say, pack out. And they expect, the tenant to actually pack out. In cases like this, what can the tenant do?
0: Firstly, you consult a lawyer. And then the lawyer will write to the landlord that so-and-so person who is your tenant informed me that you told him to vacate, but you said it orally. I want to confirm from whether it is actually what happened. If you intend to recover possession, please, we demand that you issue the appropriate notice to quit. Then you serve the lawyer. Sorry, you serve the landlord. And please get evidence of service. As you are serving, let there be an endorsement that you served. And then you let him be. Of course, he can't do anything because he has not taken the appropriate step. For him to validly evict a tenant, he must go to court. And you don't go to court and tell the court, I told him orally. because in this thing to you. So you serve a letter and keep it as an evidence that you made a demand for him to take the right step, and he refused to do so. And insofar as he is yet to do that, the tenant will need to leave that in that premises until the landlord do the right thing.
1: Hello?
3: David, I greet you.
1: I greet you too. You're welcome.
3: Yeah, Maris, I greet you.
0: Good day.
3: Yeah, this is the mayor of Brass, Taco.
1: Go ahead.
3: I greet you. Yeah. Please, when come to the town of I won't make a turn up, but it's just a song from me and the turn up because I'm one of the turn ups. And the landlord in there, some of the time.
4: I'm not one
3: side. I know. Happy Gego, no Golo. And the one on it, Gego Brazil. I got Happy Gego, I told you. Can I get any option? And then I need to know this time around, and I will get in. And I will call you to ask for money, Jerry, so you can. I know. Happy Gego. And the most of the time, I didn't hand out all this inherited landlord. I was a friend. Because somebody can hold a lawyer, they are not the value of the lawyer. I want to know, maybe I'm going to be a lawyer. You cannot travel with your house. You need to travel, and you be a tenant in another house. So whatever hand you use on any tenant in your house, just think that you may likely see it another place, even if you don't travel. Your children may also travel. Some of them will live in the school and also after the school. So they will also play something like that. Now, I'm not going to ask you to go. Yeah, I'm not going to say, no. I'm not going to say, no, they're supposed to leave. They're supposed to go to the village when they are not going to do that. Please, I'm not going to be long and down. Because I'm not going to be long and down. Thank you.
1: All right, thank you very much, Chaco, for your thoughts. 0808-162-3386. 0808-162-3386. Alternatively, 0813-762-5453. In case you're just joining us now, this is Know Your Right here on AIMBA 94.3 FM AIMBA. And our guest today is Shepherd Edwin Okoro, a barrister at law, and the chairman of the Nigerian Bar Association, Bend the Branch, and also senior pastor of Safety Bible Church here in Aba. Barrister, let me ask yet another question. If you go to some parts of Aba, Dozungwa Road area, there is something that seems to be like a normal trend where most landlords will just come disconnect your light or disconnect water supply in a bid to actually force you out of the house or force you out of the compound or say, oh, okay, this is how the landlord is expressing his own displeasure at you, and is also a way of telling you your time is up in this particular compound. And I know that this, just like I said, this thing predominantly happens in, you know, the Ungwa Road area, you know, that side. In a case like this, what are the rights of the tenant?
0: Well, I do not think it's it may be predominant there, but it doesn't happen elsewhere.
1: Oh, okay.
0: Have an experience of a client, a tenant who lives not around that area, who had the same experience. Wherein one day he came back and his gate was locked. The gate to his house was locked. He called me on phone. I called the lawyer of the landlord. I said, look at what your tenant, your client has done. Advise him to remove that. He called them, they refused. I told the tenant, go and break the door and enter your house. And he did. And nothing happened. So you have options. You can, but the best advice, because what the landlord has done is self-help. So don't follow self-help as well. Follow it legally. The next time there was a repetition of the same act, I wrote a letter to the lawyer, because he had issued notice to quit. But before the expiration, the landlord took laws to his own hands. I had to write to that lawyer and say, look at what your client has done. He went and locked the water supply of my client. He's advising me within 24 hours to do that, to open it immediately. Of course, the lawyer being a very sound lawyer, he called the man and said, what you're doing is wrong. Please open the water. And they opened water for him. So that's why it's good to always call a lawyer. When you have a lawyer, he knows what to do. And then, assuming after the lawyer called his client and he refused, we'll sue them. Because the tenant have rights. We'll sue, file a suit against them in court, and then get an injunction. The court will mandate them to open the water or if there is a cutting of electric supply, to return it. And where they fail is contempt of court, for which the court will weigh his powers over the landlord.
1: Now, yet another question I want to ask. Of course, can a tenant actually sublet an apartment without informing the landlord? Because there are cases where, for instance, I am in this particular apartment and my rent is not yet due. Maybe for some reasons I'm traveling outside the country and I feel like, maybe I can just put somebody here, and even if I have 6 months left here, I can just put somebody here and at least take that 6 months that is left of my rent. And is that, can tenants do that without proper, without at least informing the landlord?
0: Usually, the practice is that if a landlord intends for the tenant to have a right to sublet, it's usually spelled out. You may sublet subject to informing me and getting my written consent. That is the usual practice. However, it is possible that in a tenancy agreement, it may be contained that the tenant has the right to sublet the premises. So if it is there, then he has the right to do so. But if it is not there, if it's written clearly that it must be done with the consent of the landlord in writing, then if he goes contrary, it becomes a ground for the landlord to recover possession by issuing notice to quit that he has breached the terms of the contract.
1: Let's say, for instance, my rent is due by September and I'm a yearly tenant, and then my landlord comes this month of June to serve me a notice to quit. And like I said, my rent is expiring by September. That alone is not, and he says, by September, the expiration of your rent, which is by September, just go. And he put that in writing. What if I am the tenant in that situation, what should I do?
0: It's clear that the notice is invalid because it's from June to September, it's not about 6 months. So when a landlord is intending to recover possession, the first thing he will do is to consult a lawyer. And the lawyer will do the calculation. Firstly, he will ask, what is the anniversary of the rent? In other words, when does he pay rent? When does it expire? It's called anniversary of the rent.
1: Oh, anniversary, okay.
0: Anniversary of the rent. And then the lawyer will calculate the requisite time, if it's 6 months, to expire on the anniversary of the rent. And that is a valid notice. But once it is less than that, it may be more. For instance, if a realtor is giving 7 months notice, you cannot say it's not valid. You cannot say it's not valid. It's valid because it's more than 6 months. But if it's less
1: than 6 months,
0: it's invalid.
1: So what does, since it is invalid, in simple terms, what does it mean?
0: It means that in the face of the law, there was no notice to quit.
1: Oh, in the face of the law, there was no notice to quit.
0: Yes. The man will continue to pay until the right, continue to live there

0: valid tenant. You become a tenant at will. You are now entitled to 7 days notice.
1: Sorry, take that again, so that, because we are learning, so that we can understand these things better.
0: A tenant is entitled to the appropriate duration of tenancy, notice to quit, when his rent is still running. Like the instance you gave, your rent will expire in September, and you're a yearly tenant, and the landlord tells you by June to vacate, or serve notice to quit. Of course, it can be up to 6 months. So what it means is that notice is invalid. So what it means that the tenant will continue to live there. But what it means is that you must pay another 1 year to entitle you to remain a yearly tenant. If by September you said what you have served is inappropriate and you refuse to pay rent, you have automatically transmuted from a yearly tenant to a tenant at will. You are staying at the will of the landlord. If he wants you to remain, you remain. If he doesn't want you to remain, so you are no longer a yearly tenant. And a tenant at will is entitled to 7 days notice. So when your rent expires, ensure you renew it. You cannot be in default of paying rent and insist on the right given to you by the payment of that rent. Mm. It's the payment of the rent that gives you those rights that you are insisting on. So when you don't pay, you've lost those rights that the payment of rent entitles you to. So where a tenant's rent had expired and he refused to renew, he has lost the right to insist on what he ought to enjoy. So I will advise, if there is an issue with your landlord and he serves you a notice inappropriate, when it expires, go and renew. Mm. For instance, if the landlord increases rent from 1 million to 1.5.
1: Okay, sorry, hold on your thoughts. Hello, good afternoon.
2: Hello, good afternoon.
1: All right, you're welcome. Go ahead.
2: When you mention of if you are paying one daily, then you'll be giving notice of 1 day, and paying weekly, monthly, and so on and so forth. Now, in the case of one paying yearly, the witnesses, should it come in 1 year or below 1 year at the initial 6 months? I want to get there properly, please.
0: It is 6 months for a yearly tenant. That's what the law says. 6 months.
2: Hello?
0: Yes, the law says a yearly tenant is entitled to 6 months notice to quit.
2: Okay, six months. Yes. Even though he's paid yearly.
0: Yes, it's 6 months.
2: Okay. Thank you.
0: You're welcome.
1: Right, so
0: I was saying, assuming your rent is 1 million, and the landlord says, I want to increase to 2 million. And you say, no, I can't afford it. Let me pay 1.2. And the man says, no. What it means is that there is no agreement as to the increment. But you don't say, because there's no agreement, you now stop paying rent. So what you do is, because there is no agreement, go to his account and pay that to your 1 million. That is the one agreed.
1: Agreed.
0: Pay it in, so that you can effectively live there, subject to whenever you will agree. But when you don't pay that 1 million, that means you not renew your rent, and there is no agreement.
1: Mm.
0: And you now fall from a tenant to a tenant at will. He can serve you 7 days and evict you.
1: Mm. So what about those who just wait, they don't serve you any notice to quit, they just wait at the expiration of your tenant, of your rent, and when you now want to pay, they now tell you, no, don't pay, move out.
0: That is wrong.
1: Because many landlords do it.
0: Of course I know.
1: They just wait for you once your rent has expired, and you now tell the landlord, please send me account number, let me renew my rent for the year. And the landlord now, at that point, now tells you, please don't pay, just move out.
0: That's why you need a lawyer. If I am consulted, I
3: I'll file a suit in the court and ask him, the court, that I want to renew my rent. This man sells certificate. He has not given me the appropriate notice. Now, that I want to deposit my rent in the court will accept it. Go to the registry, pay the interest account, they issue a receipt showing that you have paid, and the matter is going on, okay, so that you not be said to be
1: defaulting
3: in default of payment of rent.
1: Hello.
2: Hello.
1: Welcome. Go ahead.
2: Yeah, that is fine. I still want to ask this question. There have been so many experiences whereby landlords did not give tenants any quit notice, or he might have given him quit notice even before the time. He now goes to court with a different person who is not the tenant, and agree that yes, by so time that he is going to leave the place he's occupying. Now, the original tenant has no idea of this thing. Now, at that very day, then he will see bailiff coming and throwing his properties out. So his own, he will be flabbergasted that such a thing is happening. And what can one do when such a thing happens? Because the tenant has no idea that now the landlord has consulted somebody, a different person entirely, and then now go to court and they say yes, and the so person living in number this. By this time I have agreed to pack up, and by that day, on that day, then the bailiff come according to court order and the two things away. How could this problem be solved?
3: It can be solved by having a good lawyer. When you have a good lawyer, of course, we know that these things happen. Let me give you...
1: Oh, these things actually happen.
3: It will happen.
1: Even in Aba here.
3: It happens everywhere.
1: Wow.
3: Did you know that if I come to court and the case is called between Ifanyo Keke and Gerald Chuku, it's not my name, and I answer present, the magistrate has no way of knowing that I'm not Gerald Chuku. The magistrate will record defendant present in court. He said the matter is for plea. How do you plead? What are you plea? What is your plea? They will read, will you vacate? You say yes, I will vacate. The magistrate will record that this man, the defendant, was in court and he said he will vacate. When will you vacate? I will vacate by 31st of January. The court will record it. If by that period you don't vacate, they send the bailiff to go and throw your things out, not knowing that the man who appeared before the court is not the real person.
1: Wow.
3: Of course, the magistrate is not a magician, not a spirit, doesn't have a way of knowing who is who. But when you have a good lawyer, it will not happen. I have an experience. I happened more than 20 years ago. I had this client. He came and told me, my landlord served me a notice to quit. He wants to throw me out by all means. I told him, calm down, I know what to do. Give me the notice to quit. He gave it to me. I went to the court registry. I confirmed that it's actually from the court. I now asked them, this man is entitled to 7 days notice. He has not been served. Has he been filed? They looked at it. They said yes. It was filed so and so date. I applied for a copy of that and put in my file. After 7 days, I asked the man, have they served you? He said no. After 2 weeks, have they served you? He said no. I went back to the court. I said, we have not been served. Please check whether they have filed anything in the court. Any summons has been filed. They checked and saw that the summons has been filed. I took the number of the summons. I asked which court was it assigned to. I was told the court. That day, I went to the court. Please, what day is this matter coming up? They told me, remember, my client has not been served.
1: Mm.
3: That day, I was in court. When I got to court, lawyers were calling their cases. You know, we call cases by seniority.
1: Yes.
3: When it reached my turn, I stood up and called the case. The lawyer to the landlord wasn't in court yet. He came to court late.
1: Yes.
3: And the landlord was there. I called the case myself. The landlord was shocked when the case was called up. I told the court, my client has not been served, but we are very vigilant. And the law is that equity helps the vigilant, not the indolent.
1: Mm.
3: We are very vigilant. That's why we are in here. so that the game they want to play will not work. We have not been served. But since the lawyer is not here, let's adjourn. We adjourned the case. The following day, the landlord came to my office with a very big amount of money. He said, barrister, you see, this tenant is a very troublesome person. He used to give me trouble. That is why I did what I want to do. My lawyer advised me, let us use that with the victim. But I feel that it will not work. So I want to give you this money. Please stay away. I asked the man, didn't you ask who Edino Koro is? You didn't ask. I'm so sorry for you. You have met the wrong lawyer. I never compromise my cases. I don't need your money. I will defend this matter. Go and serve this man, or you go and withdraw the case. The man said he was going to withdraw the case. But unfortunately, 1 month later, Ahadi died. And that was how that case died.
4: Wow.
3: So the summary of it is, get a vigilant lawyer. He knows what to do. He will ensure you have an experience.
4: Wow. I never knew that things like this actually happen, where someone can just impersonate someone in court and take a plea, and they tell you that you evict on so day, and that is it. Like, I'm actually shocked. Well, let's go back to the phone lines. Hello.
5: Good afternoon.
4: Welcome. Go ahead.
5: Good afternoon, sir.
3: Good afternoon.
5: I respect so much. Today is the first time hearing your voice, and you are blessed.
3: Thank you.
5: Please, thank I you. Want to say something. What if you go an example of what David Oji said, you must pay. He went there to pay for you to remain as a tenant, and the landlord is dead. Maybe the service is still kind of noticed, and maybe your time is September for your rent to be expired. They serve you later now. And you went there after September, went to pay for you to remain as a tenant, and the landlord rejects that you go out. And what of, and second question I want to ask, and what of when landlord says she quit, and the time, the number of times came, you did not quit, and the landlord maybe bring his brothers from the village to bring the property out. I want to know what is the how can you go about it? Thank you.
3: What the landlord has done is called self-help. He has not followed due process to recover possession by getting his brothers or thugs to throw you out. If they have effectively thrown you out and taken over, you go to court and challenge. What they have done is a breach of your right. And if you are able to show that you are thrown out without serving, of course, once you file a suit against them, show that you are thrown out, they'll be called upon to bring evidence that they follow due process. And when they don't show that evidence, it means that your case is proven, and the court will award you. Now, let me give you an instance of a case I did maybe 15 years ago. A certain man did something like this. He served a tenant a notice to quit. And then the tenant went to a lawyer. The lawyer wrote the man and said, "What you served me is inappropriate." The man discovered that this tenant is stubborn. He has a good lawyer. He now went to customary court and filed a suit against him, saying this man is owing me, and did not serve him. He didn't serve that man. He went to court, got judgment, used the bailiffs of the customary court in the guise of going to recover the money owed. They threw the man out. They threw the tenant out. And then letting another person, that person who happened to be my own client, he was let into that premises. The man now went to high court and sued both my client, who moved in as a new tenant, and the landlord. It was very contested. At the court, we were able to prove that my tenant was not part of that charade. He didn't, what is my client, the new tenant, was part of it. He didn't know what happened. He saw an empty premises and paid and moved in. Of course, the court saw that. The court also saw that that man was not served. And then the court asked him to pay 5 million naira damages.
4: Wow.
3: That was several years ago. If it is now, he will pay more. So once you have a lawyer, He knows what to do in any circumstance. That's why I advise everybody living in Aba, have a lawyer. Go to one lawyer of your choice, open a file, pay consultation fee. At every point, go to him. He knows what to do.
4: All right, keep the calls coming to 0808-162-3386. 0808-162-3386 or 0813-762-5453. In case you're just joining us now, this is Still Know Your Rights here on Aimba 94.3 FM Aba. And our guest is Shepherd Edwin Okoro, a barrister at law and the chairman of the Nigerian Bar Association, Bende Branch. And of course, he's also a senior pastor, Ark of Safety Bible Church. Council, there was one question I asked. Your rent has expired. Now you want to renew. And landlord say, no, don't renew. Don't pay anymore. And most landlords here in Aba do it. They will not serve you a notice to quit within 6 months that your rent is running. And they will just tell you, don't renew. Once they at the expiration of your contract, at the expiration of your rent. So you say, what do you do is you go to the and go and pay in.
3: It's one of the options. It's one of the options you have. The other option you have is to vacate for him. Remember, tenancy is a contract. Where the man says, I don't want to renew by collecting a new rent, it means that the contract has run into issues. So you have an option of you vacate, you look for an alternative accommodation, you vacate for him, or you insist on your right. For you to insist on your right, you must take positive actions. So when you go to a lawyer, the lawyer studies the situation. You know, there is no one single remedy for every matter.
4: Mm.
3: There's no one single remedy. So that's why you need to have a lawyer. So that you go to your lawyer, you tell him the peculiar facts of your matter, he will now know the appropriate remedy to apply in that case.
4: Mm.
3: So that's why, because if we come here and tell you do this or that or that, it may not be the best solution for your own particular case. So, but when you go to a lawyer, you tell him the full facts. You ask questions and know the particular remedy to apply and then apply it and get your result.
4: Oh, okay. So, but however, that is not proper. That is not right.
3: No, it's not right.
4: 0808-162-3386 or 0813-762-5453. 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You can drop your messages there on WhatsApp or via the phone line. Hello.
6: Hello, good afternoon.
4: All right, good afternoon. Welcome. Go ahead, please. Go ahead. Yeah, go ahead, please.
6: How long this money? We're quick notice to the Nayan. So, the only way to tell me, I'm a drum on a boom, and boom over. Your drum on the landed the enemy, please, Nayan, Master, yes. So, your drum will resist him to Hulu. Master, I'm here. That's somebody I got. Lawyer, so the possible time
3: in Kambo, Aqua has a Vergeta, Adegivalid, Nihina, Abu Bacharu, the Kena, Ron. The law provides for days, working days, you can serve documents. Saturday and Sunday are not part of that. So any court process served on a Saturday or on a Sunday is not valid. But the burden is on you to prove it was actually served today, because the bailiff may claim he served yesterday. But if you are able to establish, for instance, today's date as unit of service, then you can effectively nullify the service. But that is by the way. So, yes, some lawyers are very good. And we're very good lawyers with integrity that doesn't compromise, whether it is from their client or not. Once they say wrong, they condemn that wrong. So you may first of all start by seeing that lawyer. Rent member, and listen to him. You follow him. You meet your own lawyer. And then call a lawyer. Because, yes, in Gandewo.
6: So, And who goes on the mess by October? The person that they are from 1st to July, I'm saying no. So when you know, landed there for the Maga Fufa landed the same, Tuesday, July, from 1st July to 1st, and I'm for. Yes, I'm saying that I'm going to do this. I'm going to do no more work. I'm going to no problem. I'm going to do this. So, the only way to turn up for somebody like that, the lawyer. So,
3: I am not, you know, or some
6: Monday,
3: and I'm the other. My son, Jeremy, I tell somebody,
6: I'm
3: your Monday. Mr. Nagahunzo.
6: Yes, I'm blind.
3: Sorry, you're a special case. I'm going to pro bono services. We are a lawyer who a case, they touching, but I'm not here with the ego. We can need free legal services. Lawyers are encouraged to do that. So, go to a nearest lawyer available. The lawyer not doing so. See, I'll be connected with the hand of the government. I'm my house in the one so boom where lawyer who got on your mind on the re organ your gaga to a case give me jiggle me jiggle.
6: Okay, thank you.
3: Wonderful.
6: God bless
3: you. God bless you.
4: 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Barista, it's been a very wonderful time doing this with you, and we sincerely appreciate. And hello.
7: Good evening. Good afternoon, Barista.
3: Good afternoon, Dewa.
7: As a good tenant, was when I drive the whole with landlord than to back his spirit out of his house.
3: When the court comes in, out there are options. Open a landlord to say, "Biko, I chop again rent again. I told me." One of the options there is to vacate. Then he now agreement ke jibido. O bro na landlord do o wan he meria o je ho na he aga e me continue so ge poria. Biko poria. Dika gbem na eku oku. Nse na in fact e wala an experience. Ebe asavoro mo aha mbo Edwin Okoro. Asavoro notice to kudaya Godwin Okoro. Abuga aha m. Mma na m gawa court, I will defeat the landlord. Ngi defeat e clear. And o emere ha be very senior lawyer. So oga so no mistake. Because all man are in Abuga Hamoga Maya, Gade, Godwin Okoro. But me and I told him trouble. A quaint Macanambo lawyer, Ganya Winsabuna court, see one joy of quarrying him, poor, I got troubles. So I'm a mad vice tenant, landlord, so get poor, pico poor. But all the Abazi may boogie in call jaw, you see, no, me and a madden again, ma, the Gaku lawyer, on your or key, on your man hogging, on your gaka, Bakur in the court, the Lebayana.
4: All right, you can feel free to ask any questions now. For me, I'm done with the questions so that we can entertain questions from callers. 0808-162-3386 or 0813-762-5453. And today we're discussing the relationship between landlords and tenants. Council, let me ask this question. Now, somebody wrote to me, I think that was 3 weeks ago, and said, now, they have a shop. In this particular shop, structurally, the shop is bad because anytime it rains, the roof is leaking. Now, the landlord has said he's not going to repair the shop. And he has told them that, oh, if you don't want to fix it, and they do business there, if you don't want to fix it, that they should pack out. But however, even if they fix it, it is not going to affect the rent that they are paying him. If they want to fix it, they should fix it. But let's take this call and then you can respond to that. Hello?
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8: Because I'm going to the mark, I'll jump to the I'm not going to get you.
3: No.
8: Lawyer, when he came, when he, when he came to Yaho, maybe my own family, Ogolo, Yemen, they only make a clear head of cha, get up here. So, and I now for Bolo yearly. Then, and the couple can now for any biggest five. Yeah, so that now I want to make a for Ogolo, get up here. Now, come for our limited biggest five.
3: When Bidoro, I grew my own experience. I grew 5 years, 400,000 a year. 5 years, I go beg a merem increment to 1.5 million a year. I'm a lawyer, I'm a pastor. So I told him, So, maybe you don't I told him, can my knowledge, maybe my ministry, do you want your? Him, even that she had 1 week. A term come expire 1 week for quarrying him poor. All my options. You're quite the other option. They say, no, this is wrong. Let me challenge it effectively in the law of court. We challenge it. And when an instance where somebody, Asaboria, notice to quit near 1 month instead of 6 months. Ogwala, Lord, see, I hear you, madam. Oh, 6 months come to them, and not that. Landlord, the matter came to court. The first day I got a court, I met the lawyer, a very senior lawyer. I said, Nayuku, injure my client 1 month instead of 6 months. Why don't you give him the appropriate quote? I said, nah, I'm the very stupid, I should get away. The stupid, I said, yes. I said, okay, delay. Large in my chamber, put some documents. That's good. Court to be upset here. Court of the matter is for blame. See, I have happy, any objection. Jurisdiction and a big argument. I don't know my argument that 7 years ago.
4: 7 years?
3: Yes, because I'm a for 7 years.
4: And the tenant was still living there for 7 years. There.
3: But by the third year, I called the tenant. See, I'm not him like you for 6 months. I have 3 years now because I'm not going to call them again. Go and vacate. For 7 years, sir. Allow, I'm not got to my junior lawyer. I didn't know where. Junior lawyer, now I got caught for the next 4 years. Case around a court. Oh, on the 70 Agaram court today. About case. You say, what is happening? My junior home sneaked away. Said, are you still here? The lawyer wasn't present. The landlord had to be present. The case was struck out because he can't go on. So, on the target map for landlord to be wicked because a lawyer can also drag you and overdrag you. But for me as a person, landlord is a poor area. Because several landlords get anything, all my very wicked landlords, they can do anything to ensure the airport. Let me also balance it. There are very wicked tenants, very wicked and mean tenants. So, landlord hold the Maraca Simba because poor. So, they came with a difficult landlord, so a very difficult and wicked tenants. Now, finally, to ensure balance, and you manage the economy. Is very, very difficult. The economy is very difficult now. For instance, I'm building currently. I'm making a cement. Azurum cement 2 weeks ago. Azurum 11,800. I'm going to 12,000. Azurum 12,000 the other day. So, Iga Hona Olo AG 900 naira cement in raw. Abasu Bua Obala break. You were down. Need they can maintain. Oya. Landlord had it 100 naira. So cement again. Organize cement at the current price to maintain the house, to repaint the house, to rewire the house, to change leaking roofs. And they will cost a lot of money at the current rate. So landlord will say Biko, and some landlords were their last card, Ruolo as an investment. So at Mbehaka Waranka, it will become a gaji and you don't haka. So he may expect that we can have 1,000 naira hina 20 years ago. Ebe Ubua, 1,000 naira gas, no landlord again. So we have to balance it. That the landlord needs to be increasing rent so that he can meet up with the current realities, the economic rate of the time. So there should be a balance in that way.
4: So this man stays in a shop and the roof is leaking. It is structurally defective. And he has informed the landlord. The landlord said, no, I'm not going to do anything about it. If you want to fix it, go ahead and fix it. If you don't want to fix it, you move out. Now, the tenant says, I'm willing to fix it because this is where I do my business. But however, landlord, let's reach an agreement. If I fix it, if I spend so amount of money, at least you take it out from the rent. And landlord said, no, it's none of his business. If he wants to fix it, he should go ahead and fix it. If he doesn't want to fix it, he should move out. In that scenario, what would the landlord, what would the tenant do?
3: If at that point, the tenant has already paid, he's entitled to enjoy the rent he has already paid. So if the landlord refuses to fix the place, he has several options. One of them is demand for a return of your money. Please, since you refuse to fix that place, can you give me back my money? The rent will spoil my machines or my equipment. So return my money. If the landlord says, I will not return your money, you must stay there, then I will advise you to consult a lawyer who will write to the landlord officially and make that demand. Where he fails, let him go to court and then make a demand that the court authorize him to fix that place and charge the amount to the landlord. The court will make an order. If the court looks at the circumstances, the court will say, okay, because the man has refused to refund you your rent and you can't stay there in that state, I authorize you to fix the place, and then the man is bound
4: by the orders of
3: the order of court to charge that amount fixed as your rent, so that by that order of court it becomes part of the rent. That's why the courts are there, so that when there are issues like that, you approach the court of law.
9: Hello.
3: And then the court of law will look at the both parties, local circumstances, and then take a decision.
9: Hello,
4: welcome, go ahead.
9: Please, that is I. Where can somebody see you, meet you, one in, like, I feel like I want to meet you.
3: We are not allowed. Lawyers are not allowed to advertise. So what you do is go and meet the nearest lawyer. We are trained to do justice. So any lawyer you're able to meet, the person will do the same thing I'm doing for you.
9: Any
3: good lawyer will be able to give you the advice where I'm giving. So by our profession, we're not allowed to advertise ourselves. What I'm doing is not advertising myself. I'm merely
4: informing
3: you.
9: Okay.
3: Let it stop there.
9: I don't know. No,
3: yes.

0: Well, it's been a very wonderful and amazing time with you, Shepherd Edwin Okon, barrister at law and the chairman of the Nigerian Bar Association Bende branch. Counselor, where are you from?
1: I'm from Omuapara, Amediabampa, in Bende,
0: Because I'm from Umukoma, Okoko, Ite, still in Bende, local government area of Abia State. You know, when I also, MBA, hey, MBA, Bende branch. I'm like, okay.
1: Joko.
0: All right, hello.
2: David, please, barrister. Can I meet David so I can get?
1: Well, and then it is your choice, your option. If he gives you, okay, if you okay, have okay, to okay, it is your option.
2: Thank you.
0: Sir.
2: I'm
0: oh, okay, no problem. You can just text me. All right, so Shepherd, thank you very much for making our time. Even though the phone lines are still buzzing, and I believe that a lot of persons still have more questions to ask, but thank you for doing this with us. And hopefully next week we'll also have you here so that people can ask questions and you respond to those questions so that they can have, you know, knowledge. And anyone we pass us, just like you said, they should go and consult a lawyer.
1: A lawyer.
0: Yes, go and consult a lawyer. And at the end, it's very important that you understand. If there's one of the things, or one of the things that as an individual living here in Abuja, you need to have is, at least you need to have a lawyer. You need to go. Counsel, you say just go to a lawyer's office, open the file.
1: That's it.
0: And then
1: you pay a consultation fee. And he becomes there for you.
0: And yeah, alright. Thank you very much, and to all the tenants out there, please be good tenants, and to all the landlords out there, please be good landlords as well. My name is David Oji. Thank you so much, Shepherd Edwin Okoro, Chairman, Nigerian Bar Association, Bende Branch. Jokwa, sir.
1: Jokwa.
0: All right. Thank you, brother.

0: elites do not write justice on black and white. Ignorant men will write it on gray.
1: Cut a hit! Oh! Captain Fantastic!
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3: Yes, sure. My name is M.I. 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
4: Yeah, you already know. It's your boy, Zlatan Ibile, a.k.a. Kapai Chimarimari Chupaku.
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Well, this is yet another Saturday, Erola and Habok on a Saturday, 27th of June 2026. And I'm David Umokocha Oji. 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Yes, many years ago, so I did not meet him. But to the glory of God, Messiah and Kenta and Kenta. I said, go, my subulu woman. I'm not for her soon, Kenta and Kenta, LMG. LMG, I think that was on Thursday. The Abia State government say, go kai biko, go in hobble, I am, go came in Higele. Asusu Igbo ala in extinction because UNESCO may one report. So I said, God, Elehejiga no hotong. In the next coming years, God Asusu Temaye and indigenous Igbo languages, they are got in extinction. Oh, when they get bro, all you four here, all you got in extinction. All you got in extinction. All in here. And the UNESCO city. And here at Tengimba 94.3 FM. I'm very, very passionate about Asusu Igbo. That's why, from English, Master Gano Goka, I'm half a general Igbo. I'm so Igbo in Heji Marandite. Marandite, but the only village, Wav Sana English Dictionary. In the beginning, boy, item. Oh, in the beginning, boy, and I am a Tim Nokonra Ben, the local government area of Abia State. I got it. Bahama go, oh, him and Dibirim and that life. They say, ah, indeed, Tim, oh, Nanunu Abundi, the only village known as English Dictionary. Dibira known as English Dictionary. Alaya known as English Dictionary. Uzwekoli Adora English Dictionary. Everybody known as English Dictionary. Hofia do kwano na English dictionary. How na need them? We hear do English dictionary. And under beke na boya item. Anu ma boka ndi ba na boya item. Come on, buy Dunkenta. Yes, bore I Dunkenta. I be I ask gele hi China so abo hi China so na ni beke. Abro nenem ya se gono so aso pre anye nenem na boya mbo. 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In fact, let me share a personal experience. So when no school, amakwanu go onye boyisi, one of the top lecturers I wanna department I boyite onye ameki item mo amala gele aboyite. Even one of our technologies in our school amala gele aboyamuko. Oh yeah, I'm gonna go eat it. So one day, beginning me, when I'm mad up by a walker, I did learn name bomb phone. So
born in them from Rafun, Mafu, Asap, Zakolu, Ninim, the woman I got one, Bogum Bimso, and Ninim Jokwa, as me, my own, so I'm the one, my Jokwa. So you're a little man, I jump, any bony to Masia Esma. Some Goyama Bukuni to me. Chin Nye, some Goyama Bunye, Amuk, as I go more Bunye, Okoko, but however, Ninim Bukanye, Amuk, your jump, Languin Amuk, Masia Amaba, Amabu, Amabuku, Yosin Nye, Goyama, and Ninia Bukuni Amaba. Hey, look, Mora, the woman Jim Kwamasa. How about I'm needed at school? And when love loves you, the woman say, ah, my little. Before you know it, you have a made me introduce to yet another of one very top senior lecturer in our department there, Bukunyitem. And Onye Amiki. Onye Amiki. I say, I got it. Later on, you have a one night in town. I'll go on Okoko, you Mukoba. Oh, you're the engineer. I don't know what department I'm asking. I guess, sir. The rest, they say, is history. Oh, but you get here to see the man that ordered to chicken. I mean, ordered to chow, ordered to chicken. And this is what I have to say. This is what I have to say, sir. Nah, don't mind because I'm gonna be here again, la. If you're so too much to say, you're gonna get here one day. Hey, one day you okay? But get here somebody. Bukwa onye ngunu onye kaburu go hin ndojo kwa chata na line because some more okay experience some more name I mean by I think Linda Bozri or something I went to do something so he la no student line a kariala so ma butu de mo akonyi ta the senior one. So you hear me, but John Gonda him be the master as I'm the one who's in a buzzer. As in Gambia. No, sorry. He's a line which we're going to go from, daily from Brasco, Sioma Johnson, Umu School, everybody. As in Gambia, Babia. Your serum, same on the inside. By what do you know that I believe was here, going to have one in town. And, however, the woman, you know, as in Masam Ratabu, I broke on you too. As in, I go into Masia, I'm a machara. Still in the same okoku. And some other persons were waiting. And you see the way they just attended to me immediately and I left. Bye-bye. Why? Because of my indigenous language, which is Asusu Itema. Am I right, sir? Asusu Itema.

0: And the Abia State government and UNESCO abayakwaralanu ma schools ma mande mandenne mandenna go abiko o aso watoro omuremawa asusu ite o aso wara omuremawa asusu ite so ta masika mjolanu gini me ofodu ndi onre kende di elem ofodu ndi di elem omure mai most of them I'm a leader, so I'm a sweet man. Abugele, Ndenai, Ndenai, Ndokai, Abugele, Wana, Bali. Men, for the woman and mama, I'm a sweet man. 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Also, yeah. Oh, want that, I got your time. How will you come out? Mama seeing him out. I don't understand what you're saying. But see, me I love you so much. Thank you for seeing him out. This is really I love you. But then, huh? Now how you me? 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Umene manye so aso sweet him or aso sui baisa? Give me the lani ya ibuonye him. 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He get le umene manye. Oh, and a house, so as you be wasa. I just want a house, so yeah, now nah, she's here. Because here I got a father, as you know. Here by an answer, Monoma, go as a Libo, go as one in English. It's good though, it's a castle to be cared, Ma, more am I as a super castle. But give me a father, money, mine. I'm a leader, so as you be wasa.
1: I was once guilty of this, to be honest, because somebody bim don't can't a man me later as a sweet him. 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So him say man to tola nota. 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A la buka no nane. Read him. 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They lie a jimmy, a hingle on a mine, ma, a leja so asusi, a bowasa. 0808-162-3386 Alternatively 0813-762-5453 Alternatively 0813-762-5453

0: school. 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Hi. Nah, biko, ekpo, gi gbanyu to radio, biko, ekpo masa, gi gbanyu to radio, biko, biko. 0808 162 5453 0808 162 3386 0808 162 3386 0808 162 3386 0808 162 3386 0808 162 3386 0808 162 3386 0808 162 3386 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So in the next coming years, Associate Baisa will go into extinction. Go Maya Sawara Society. It will go into in the beginning but extinction. Well, that's my native language now. That's my indigenous language.
1: Ah, it's from Jokwa now.
0: No, Jokwa. Chere, ngano njema kuziregi. Ema ibu unyitem. Unyitem sege Jokwa, gese ya Jokwa awo. Selam sing Jokwa, gese m Jokwa awo.
1: Okay.
0: Jokwa.
1: Jokwa awo.
0: Aha. Imao.
1: Banama
0: awo. It means how are you doing? How are you doing? That is what
1: okay,
0: it means.
1: Okay, fine. Anama awo no. Please, Engineer. When I knew you first time, like when I started hearing your voice, I don't know that you can speak to
0: people. I try my best.
1: No, you are trying. You are trying. Chibeke. Today, I can't believe the rest of the FAS people. I just opened my mouth. I'm trying. I've been moving. Yeah, how come? So congratulations to you. Me, I don't know that you catch me. I know that it's from you, but okay. I didn't hear you books from you. Your mom says that you are precious and what have you.
0: Thank you.
1: Let us please, you can help me and flash my life.
0: Oh, okay, no problem.
1: They never use them. Save your number. Thank you.
0: No problem. That's fine. 0808-162-3386 or 0813-762-5453. I'll take the numbers once again. 0813-762-5453. Hello.
2: Hello.
0: Jokwa.
2: Jokwa, my sir. Hey, good man.
0: Well, fine, thank you. Welcome.
2: My brother, God bless you, eh?
0: God bless you, too.
2: Why I say, like, when you go down, and more of one year, you go, and I'm not going to be a man.
0: Hi. If you can enable you, where are you from? Nanyuku?
2: Yes. I'm going to Enugu State.
0: Oh, Enugu State?
2: Yes.
0: What's on a Enugu now?
2: Okay, fine and good. Nam.
0: Onyishi. Thank you.
2: In a try. One. Imani emere ICI na ele dai tu maka he. Ana ha anta ubai. before. A man will be able to hear about that. Even at school. A woman might have three people. This is in Don't Kitty. At your head. And then I had to ask you for the hand and go to Paracola. And the man and the media you have on the Dodges in the Dow of the MLA. So I had you to make a little market. Because Hannah, could you go ahead and you got to the happy evening? But I don't want to die, I did not have a haven. Or I said, no, my guy, you were dying. You go, I'm always a no, you go, no, you go. So they were on them.
0: One on day one, no more. They were numb. Aye, they were numb. Just like going in Ugu, they buy you. Okay, they buy you. Hello,
3: dear.
0: I'm saying, Emma, she, oh, yeah, oh, your mag.
3: Oh, yeah.
0: Emma,
3: sometimes my mother might have to say, I don't know where to be there. So we end down and make happy to go, to the Maronyam or. I was able to get a program for the program. So, in my hand, number I wouldn't then answer. So, I'm there super high. I hope I them at the one there. So, yeah, there's a man in Wakamara, Nakaha. Tomorrow they have, and I hope I see at the one there. So, I'm still over a month. So, we have a Padoma, a Hana, so yeah, always open out to go in the Ula for one day to Major with the winner. I'm not sure if you're a man.
0: Hello.
4: David, I imagine.
0: Jokwa, sir.
4: Jokwa, Bruna Breba.
0: Okay, Bruna Breba.
4: No, there's another coming to you.
0: Hey,
4: in the temple.
0: If Emma, Debreba, Abreba Bungi.
4: Casa.
0: Casa.
4: ore banye meri meri
0: mm
4: e wasala
0: ah hasala
4: so e banye kwa mara chocho ma na e banye ka de mau bando ogo abula wori kere mo ndi omo wa asisi ogo wa because o me gwa yo di le asisi yo ra la la e gu lu e gwo ari asuku ibo mo wa ga ga ta asu lu e gwa lu lu yo ma e so ru be ke ma ke gwa na mara so ma ke ma so ga da so yo all the time me ke I had a source of it. Even if we have a great amateur in the history of the Aram with the mama. They're talking million half here in him, we say.
0: Hey, Lord.
4: It was a Malia program in the Madden Mano.
0: Castle.
4: I don't mean you're Baba San and get a job or job. I Baba San. So now she's even so to again, I'll do it, you know. So now she's even. It was a I
0: Balata to radio, Biko. Mommy.
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0: Biko, banyo to ya, Biko.
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0: Thank you.
5: Onye mbano.
0: Onye mbano. 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Onye mbano communicate to us with mbano, Biko.
5: Una uchila.
0: Aha.
5: Yelo si unoro.
0: Aroma.
5: I'm going to go to the house.
0: Imagine lying at the main here. Oh, go behind me. I may have one behind me. Then, but not transpire and quite una sheep. Same quite you are bunditum. Unu Vruja, Unu Vruqua Husa. Yes, the girl, Iboyen Bano. You can't put a quite hard, Auntie. Iboyen.
5: I
0: have
5: fantastic, you know, so I have made here. Of the bad number, I think you mean me. I also talk for some so I am.
0: Auntie Mezi Wari, but as well.
5: It was not on several. Never for the apple, you are my house. You are not for my life, and I should give them. You are so, it is not on my name.
0: Auntie, thank you very much. But I'm not, to be honest, more like a buffy at Baffo. Then you are a bro, you tell me. Nine. Auntie, he may turn out on my job. Hello?
6: Favor,
0: she
6: Power Line.
0: Oh, Favor from Power Line. You're welcome. Favor, where are you from?
6: Mbano.
0: Mbano now. So, what are you Mbano now? Communicate with us in Mbano.
6: Can't go to the village.
0: Did you drop out? Yeah, drop out. Ndeli Bedo.
6: Demba.
0: Baru Jerifi. Welcome, thank you.
6: Okay.
0: All right, and there were

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1: 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Am Sunday, asma mo ba jida bo.
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0: 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One of our lecturer Gabwa. The next thing I do, hey, Ibonyi Tim. What's your name, Ibonyi? What's your Iboli? What's your name, Ibonyi? Okoko. What's it now? Gonya wa Ibonyi Amoku. Gonya wa Ibonyi Amaba. What's it now? Amaba. Go Amaba. Go Gonya Nimbo. Gonya Amaba. What's it now? Okay. Gonya Nimbo. What's your name, Ibonyi Amabelu? What's it Choi? What's it? And the woman of the department. Yo, Borunkwam. Gazim, one of our senior lecturers, one time dean of the faculty, Bugunya make it him. Same go, ah, go, sir, only have a one on you, open eat him, only your cocoa. In fact, Nene Aburi, only Amaba, only Amoku, only your hoach, and I so don't go eat him, I don't know who department are, Masia, yes, sir, no who department are. Like I said, the rest is history because. Oh, Jabu, some other things I have under Jock Warner line, Dodge Warner line, more a serum racky la, serum racky la. Say, ma'am, Barongini, Barreli, Uza called Yabrogon in Nimbom, Maso as a sweet him. You have because Abrogon Maso as a sweet him, you're gonna mago one meal bony him. One meal, I equal a mago more bony him, not what department here. I want my mama go another top senior man. Buku onya make it him no kwa that same department. 0808 16.

0813 762 5453. We'll go for a very short break and we'll come back. Aylwa, straight to the phone lines. Today.

0: 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No worry. Egan Hwaye na kilometer 5. O worry Aba Road Naze. O worry West Imo State. Na Port Harcourt. 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Port Harcourt Aba Expressway. 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
2: Ayimba 94.3 FM Aba Anabom David Mokota Odi. A proud son of Umukoma Okoko Item, then the local government area of Abia State. Itemobi Alabawarachi. Itemobi Alabawarachi. 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Let's go back to the phone lines. Hello.
3: Hello.
2: Jokwa.
3: Jokwa, what's your
2: name? No, I'm a Jokwa, sir.
3: Jokwa, no, Jokwa.
2: Kenta, Kenta.
3: No, I'm a Baluwa. I'm a Pomefani, gentlemen.
2: Okay, sir.
3: I'm born in Mbunyokoko.
2: Oh, Mbunyokoko?
3: Bonyami. Bonyami, Okoko.
2: Ami, oh.
3: No, I'm not. No, I'm not.
2: I can't. Odo Ocho and Odo Ezi Ocho. 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
4: super strike wane mimao
2: ndo ama jokwa sao
4: kando I'm a John. I don't buy. You know, half here.
2: Okay, you know, half here, Casa.
4: Come on, everyone. You're like you.
2: Fine, sir.
4: I don't want to fight against you. You're guilty. I don't give a shit. Right. If you make a guy who keeps their name, because people will be fed to the weekend, definitely. And don't let everybody like a bag. I'm not like a good thing. I'm going to say, put up a guy back to guys and check where I'm going to go. When you're not ever. So I will speak together and you to put a guy, you know, because people we think about what we do, but we don't be family. So when I'm a giver, so if I join me, you know, so if you're not married, you say, oh, no, me, but I'm too late, I'm not going to be like it. Mana ufuale ya so because all you think about money pe you don't know how to and don't you job the most so you should get no as make a letter
2: casa casa that no right
4: 0808-162-3386
2: or 0813-762-5453 na hayemi umre mai Masa, Elijah, so as to see Bo Wasa. Because more, sometimes on a tabby woomy woo. And he wanted him, Massy, any mao, that's all I'm fine. The master, my girl, let me a cook so on ton. I kept him so I eat him, yo, so what I'm became. Say, I go, Mama, be castle. Joppa.
5: Hey, Joppa, I want to step watching.
2: Yes, yes, that's it.
5: I can't have one.
2: Yes, sir. Yes, sir. So, I'm here, Omurima. Manamala, Elijah, so as a sweet. Even he can know, even Mandy Manna. I'm wearing a sort of money, master sweet. Oh, I do, so I be gay. Abugali is a big card on my is a big card on my very, very good. It's good to actually speak English, you know. But at least, come in the Mamala when you go wasa, because that is their identity. He and he'll you away. I'm a Elijah, so even if it's the basic. Gehe Oyenugu Ameleja so as to see Ibosa and we have our identity. We have we hate Marai. Mwa to kwa guilty of it to mem don kenta because mba ne name ye juo na eye na kabum so wara ni tem so wara mbeke I'm saying come aga school. Son, remember, and then them so Germany, Mama, say I'm fine, Grandma. And then the boy, yo, that boy him, yo, come up, but he's got you, come on, then them yesterday, you suck, so, so, me journey, boy. Now give them so I don't eat him, give us what they get. 0808-162-3386 or 0813-762-5453. And I said, sweet him, I do. Elas, sweet him, I Jelly, Baba, Baba, and one. Okwele, as a Sundor, George, do taboo. You know, Diba, no, this woe. Hello, I do so. Hey, Ele Berry, Aramama, Eripole, Egale became more, Bia Bulaka. Very sweet. And you hear Ndengwa where they are speaking, you find out that there is beauty in our indigenous languages. Purchase your tracks today. Give me Ebreba in Achoto. Oh, give me Ebende Ebreba, so Ebreba, your daughter. Give me Ebende Hofia, so Hofia, your daughter. You know. Wallahi ha yeme ngigele umre mai meleja so asusu ibo waza because most times on a boat carry me fene ehe go just like dey ma po masa go aluamos ela aluamos umre ma bi akwari tem alokwa mos abi aso abike aso wa kwano beke for what bare lo wa ma leleja so asusu ibo waza. And they have our culture, is our identity. I'm going to say, Kasola, Beke Doma, Esu Beke Doma, Moa Mazuru Beke Asu. 0808-162-3386 or 0813-762-5453.

Looking at the time, my bread next week, Saturday, job, yeah, I am Alisa. Saturday cruise comes up from 3 to 4 p.m. My name is David Oji, and keep it locked on to Inba 94.3 FM about for Saturday cruise. Come on, my brother. Hey, I know everywhere is just a little bit cold, but what I mean is time for us to cruise. It is time for us to cruise. Ladies and gentlemen, we'll be cruising at an altitude of 300,000 feet above sea level. That should be heaven. But let's go with Spyro Billy.

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incredible, don't mean it's stereo. Our time check, it is 1 minute past 3 p.m. Today being the 27th day of June 2026. Benton and Saz with that one already. But one of the biggest songs of Benton and Saz is Back Outside.

It's an exciting and beautiful Saturday afternoon, probably a very wet one, but today is Saturday, the 27th day of June 2026, and time check, this is 3 minutes past 5 p.m, and of course, this is the Saturday cruise. My name is David Oji, I call me the Engine Room, call me the Super Striker. You are now my very, very best of friends. And of course, this is a wonderful afternoon. We're in the city of Abaso. This is the Saturday cruise. And today being Saturday, we're asking, what is one way that you can tell somebody that you are from Aba without saying you're from Aba? What is one way? One way that you can actually tell somebody that you're from Aba without necessarily coming out to say that you're from Aba. Now, let me give you an instance now. What's one way that you can tell somebody, see, one name, Awomwa Aba, and you don't have to tell the person, you don't necessarily have to tell the person that I am from Aba. It might be from your slangs, you know, one, you know, you understand. It can actually be from your slangs. It might be from probably the way you dress. It might be from the things you say. It might even be from the way you even price things. You know, one thing about people is we know how to bargain. For instance, now you can go to Owerri now. When they tell you that they are selling this thing 50,000, give us a quick the guy 1,000 self. You understand? But what's one way of saying you're from Aba without actually saying you're from Aba? And also, what's one thing that people will do or say or experience that immediately screams, you know, that's something that somebody might just say as a way that somebody might just act, as a way somebody might just behave, and then you just come up with the conclusion, for instance, let me tell you one. One way you can actually say you're from Aba without saying you're from Aba is you and somebody might just be having conversation. Guess yeah, na one ne piagolim kosi, piam kosi, baamu kuneze. Without saying you're from Aba, a guy man already knows no ya Aba. You understand? Because there's only one Aba that will tell you one ne piagolim kosi, baamu kuneze, piam kosi. But we want to hear from you. What's one way that you can say? What's one way of saying you're from Aba without necessarily coming out to say that you're from Aba? 0808-162-3386 or 0813-762-5453. What's one way through which you can tell somebody you're from Aba without necessarily saying you're from Aba? It might be the slang. You know, that's the way you say it. And it might be from your slangs. It might be from the way you price. You know, one thing about people is about people know how to bargain very, very well. And I mean, they know how to bargain. You go to the market. It's only an Aba man that you say you are selling something 50,000. You first of all price you 2,000. Whether you vex. Whether you want to vex. Nah, one not 2,000 can really hack you. You understand? Let's get your thoughts this beautiful Saturday afternoon.

an Aba boy, as an Aba person, what's one way of saying you're from Aba without necessarily coming to tell anybody that you're from Aba? It might be from your slang, it might actually be from the way you dress, it might be from the way you look, it might be from the things that you say, it might be from the way you bargain. You know, there's a way Aba people used to quail on because one, if I can be saying, no, I have 50,000, I have 20,000. Five four five three. That's the number to reach us. 0808-162-3386 or 0813-762-5453.

20 minutes past 3 p.m. today being Saturday, the 27th day of June 2026. This is, of course, the Saturday crew. I'm asking you this beautiful and amazing Saturday afternoon, what's one thing? And I mean, what is one thing that, how can you say you're from Aba without necessarily saying you're from Aba? It might be from your slang, it might be from the way you act, it might be from the way you price goods, so it might be from the things you say. But what's one way of saying you're from Aba without coming out to tell somebody, I am from Aba? But your actions, maybe your slangs, you know, the way you carry yourself, just says that, oh, this person, oh, my Aba. 0808-1623386, alternatively 0813-762-5453. WhatsApp is 0813-762-5453. 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

0: 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What's one way of saying you're from Abba without necessarily telling somebody you're from Abba? I mean, what's your, you know, what are the attributes, what are the actions that depict that this person? Oh yeah, now, Abba. Zero, Angelic.
1: Your grandfather.

battery full up and you do demo why not for in time. 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I don't mind the mighty for why the boys are back to send that. I get a new day, bro. I don't know some panada. 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Grab a baba, don't show Gapo, conduct that alley out Gapo. 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

piano, cola piano, oja piano, bidogo piano, I'm a piano, oja piano, cola piano, bidogo piano, ibo piano, feel my flow, where do you enter body, I go pull my crew, nice in the game, make you bring my throne, who's your face?

It's the Urban Saturday Cruise right here on AM 94.3 FM. About I've been playing you some very wonderful and amazing tunes. We actually played you Zuru and Jerry. Look at that one. We also played you Zeke featuring Vicky Melody, Cinderella, and Safan Bazik, and Obidogo Rap Kid by, and that's Obidogo Piano by Obidogo Rap Kid. One thing about Aba is here in the city of Aba, we have amazing, beautiful, and wonderful artists. Don't forget that AMBA 94.3 FM Aba, we're all about the city of Aba. We're all about taking Aba to the world and the world to Aba. We're all about showcasing the beautiful things, the positive things, and the wonderful things that happen here in the amazing city of Aba. Aba is, of course, a very big city. You can't talk, when I mean you can't talk about Southeast without talking about Aba. Aba is such a wonderful and amazing city. In fact, I can actually tell you wholeheartedly that Aba is the biggest and the best city in the world. Now, Aba is actually the major and the industrial city in Abia State, southeastern Nigeria. It's established by the Ngwa clan of the Igbo people, and it's also situated along the Aba River and serves as the economic hub of the region. Aba is also renowned for its vibrant manufacturing, craft, and expansive market. If you want to know how big Aba is in terms of manufacturing, my brother, when you go to Ariaria, when you go to Shoe Plaza, you see that those guys are doing so. You see, whatever they can do in China, whatever they can do in Japan, whatever they can do in Italy, bring it here to Aba. We'll even do it for you, even a stronger version. That's why I trust my brothers there at Shoe Plaza, Ariaria. And of course, one of the key markets here, we have Ariaria Market, which is also one of the largest markets in West Africa. In case you don't know, Ariaria International Market is one of the largest markets in West Africa. And there is one popular saying, Ariaria Manu Funya Bia. And of also another big market we have here in Aba, we have Cemetery Market. We also have Ekoha Shopping Center. In case you don't know, Ekoha Shopping Center is even the textile hub of West Africa. I did not see Nigeria, the textile hub of West Africa. That is why when you go to a Ekoha Shopping Center, you find out that you see lots of people from different parts of Africa, from Cameroon, from Togo, from Benin Republic, from Ghana, from Burkina Faso, from Gambia, from Ivory Coast. They all come here in Aba to actually buy materials, to buy fabric. You also see people from the far north, Kaduna State, Gombe State, Kano State. They all come here in Aba, this shopping center, to actually buy fabrics. That's to tell you how big Aba is. And of course, when you talk about the market for textiles, for foodstuff, you go to Ngwa Road Market, which is Ayanhola, and also if you go to Emejaka, Igbere, all those places, you find out that those things where they see for boutique, my brother, I don't let them deceive you. Now, for Aba here, they do so much stuff there. Those things that when they put it inside boutique, they add POP, add shopping, add AC inside the boutique, add some exquisite light. If you go Emejaka, that is when you understand. See, now there they show all those things. Emejaka, Igbere, Ngwa Road, Aharando, those areas, my brother, when you go back there and come back, you understand that a whole lot is actually going on in the beautiful and amazing city of Aba. And here at the Imba 94.3 FM, Aba, the only thing we want to do, the only thing we're passionate about, is showcasing the beauty of Aba, showcasing that Aba is such a beautiful place, and also letting people know that yes, you can come here in the city of Aba and make a living here in Aba. Because some persons would always say Aba na Aba mad, Aba na Aba mad. You can come here as Obinye, but you will never leave the same way you came. Aba, they also give husband. I remember one day when one lady also told me right on this platform that she came to Aba and she saw husband. So there are husbands here in Aba. Industrious husbands, and I mean industrious. Industrious men, they are here in Aba. So if as a lady, you are looking for where to find husband, come to Aba. If as a man, you're also looking to marry a beautiful and industrious lady, my sister, look no further. Come to the city of Aba. Come to the city of Aba. You definitely see what you are looking for, because Aba here we're looking. And on the Saturday cruise, we're asking, what's one way of saying you're from Aba without necessarily coming out to say that you're from Aba? What's one slang that you speak? It might be one nelewe, one piamukosi, pamukunizi, without necessarily coming out to say you're from Aba. Well, 0808-162-3386, that's the number to reach us on, 0813-762-5453. You can also drop your comments there on Facebook. 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

It's the other Saturday drive right here on Ava 94.3 FM. My name is David Oji, the comm of the engine room. On time check, this is 15 minutes past 3 p.m. Today is the 27th of June 2026. Aba is such a very beautiful and amazing city, and I must tell you one thing about this city. The city is the best city. When I mean this is the best city in the world. For me, I've been to a couple of cities. I've been to so many cities here in Nigeria. I think I can say I've traveled to practically, I've been to practically all the places in Nigeria. I've been to Maiduguri, I've been to the north. Yes, I've been to the north. I've been to the south. I've been to the west. I am one person that can tell you that there is no city like Aba. What I mean, there is no place like Aba. There is no place like Aba, because Aba is such a wonderful, beautiful, and amazing place. There's a few things that you need to know about the city of Aba. One, if you bend down, you go see Aba. So anytime you are in the city, or let's say you don't live here, but as long as you live here, you know the OT now, my brother, you must bend down. When you bend down, you will definitely see the city of Aba, because they say if you bend down, you go see Aba. So my guy, if you're coming in to this city, always put your eye for ground, though. Put your eye for ground when you dare about, because Imenwa, there's no room for Imenwa here. But one thing I know is that Aba is such a very wonderful and amazing city. This is a city that has blessed a lot of persons. You know, probably very soon we'll start documenting the series of how people have been blessed from this city. People have actually come up from nothing to something in this city. Some persons will say, Aba na Aba Mado. Aba na Aba Mado. This is where we'll wrap up for the Saturday. Thank you so much for hanging out with us. You know, we started with Know Your Rights, where we talked about, a whole lot regarding landlords and tenants, where the lawyer here, that was barrister Edwin Okoro. Edwin Okoro actually told us something: be good tenant and landlord, be good landlords. But Toshike, go and get the lawyer for yourself. That's exactly the advice. Everyone out there definitely needs a lawyer. And we also switched gears to our indigenous language part, where, of course, we encouraged parents to make sure that they teach their children their indigenous language. And from me, I'll be signing out in my indigenous language. Jokwano, my people will say, Mama. Over the people who say, Elekbere, Erekwama, Elekbo Shari, Arekwama. Please, let's try as much as possible to endeavor to actually teach our younger ones our indigenous language, because it is our culture, it is our identity, it is what makes us stand out. What I mean, yeah. It is what makes us stand out. It is what makes us unique. Kingsman will be here. A whole lot to actually talk about in the scintillating and exciting world of sport. The FIFA World Cup is taking center stage already. And we're already seeing some teams in the round of 32 for the first time. We have about seven African nations. Yes, seven African nations have automatically qualified for the round of 32. And maybe you can tell this might just be the year for Africa. We're also expecting a couple of games to actually happen today by 10 p.m. We'll see Panama against England, Croatia, and the Black Stars of Ghana. Our Chali brothers from Ghana will be in action. Of course, in the early hours of tomorrow morning, 12:30 in the night, we'll see Colombia against Portugal. Cristiano Ronaldo might just be hoping to make his mark. And of course, DR Congo, that's the Democratic Republic of Congo, against Uzbekistan. We'll keep our fingers crossed. The sports crew will definitely bring us up to speed at all that development in the water spots. This is where we'll actually wrap up the Saturday. To have yourself a very wonderful and amazing weekend. Keep listening to Enyimba 94.3 FM. 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

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yes yes yes yes yes yes yes yes yes yes yes yes yes yes yes yes yes yes yes yes yes yes yes yes yes yes yes yes yes yes yes yes yes yes yes yes yes yes yes yes yes yes yes yes yes yes yes yes yes yes yes yes yes yes yes yes yes yes yes yes yes yes yes yes yes yes yes yes yes yes yes yes yes yes yes yes yes yes yes yes yes yes yes yes yes yes yes yes yes yes yes yes yes yes yes yes yes yes yes yes yes yes yes yes yes yes yes yes yes yes yes yes yes yes yes yes yes yes yes yes yes yes yes yes yes yes yes yes yes yes yes yes yes yes yes yes yes yes yes yes yes yes yes yes yes yes yes yes yes yes yes yes yes yes yes yes yes yes yes yes yes yes yes

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4: I'm Kumbe in this position. There is two things with Kylian. We all know he goes inside or he curves. If I push that ball here, Jamie will do exactly that. He will not open the window for me.
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8: Well, we know that's a very different ballgame. 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We can make our amends.
3: We tear apart the rumors and celebrate the champions. Sports Frenzy.
1: Gabriel stretching. 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
0: For the weekend roundup in the world of sports and the topical issues that happened during the week, the interviews.
9: This is a dream come true. I'm very, very happy and I bless God for it because it's not by my own strength, by doing well.
10: We connected with her real purpose and clarity, where to attack, when to attack. Against a shape that they had slightly different than what we expected. And then without the ball, we were so disciplined.
11: Vitamin looks like we had the feeling that they are winning 6-7-0 every time the crowd and do it. And of course, after the penalty, we give away. So the momentum was there.
0: Boxing.
1: Bit of a smile from Manny Pacquiao. Oh, that goes over!
12: And let me tell you, that was just a quick punch. And Manny Pacquiao...
0: From the one. Football and other sports.
1: Rice, the team from that broken toe. It's a good ball in, and there is the first goal of the night. Scored by Gabriel Martinelli.
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13: There will be banter, the halt and educative argument, and also live updates of matches happening around the various leagues, especially the NPFL. 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

Yes, another beautiful evening. Yes, well, maybe you can say it's a wet evening, but yes, that will not stop us. Yes, from talking sports, because yes, I'm back for the weekend edition of Sports 360. And yes, a lot has happened during the week when it concerns sports, especially the World Cup. And I can tell you that seven African teams are already through to the round of 16, round of 32 rather, of the World Cup. And we are also expecting two to also make it to the national round if they can get a favorable result today in their game. I can also tell you that Belgium, yes, they also qualified to the next stage of the competition after beating New Zealand, the lowest ranked team in the competition, by 5-1. Yes, we're talking about the African teams that made it to the next round yesterday. Yeah, we saw Egypt through to the next round. We also saw Cape Yes, also making it through. Yeah, they finished second in their group without losing a game. Yeah, in fact, they didn't lose a game, they didn't win a game. But that was enough for them to go through. And also, we also saw, yes, Senegal yesterday. Yes, they won their game, and they didn't just win the game. They won the game convincingly by 5-0. And it looks like that will be, yes, the motivation to the next stage, because, yeah, they have also qualified for the round of 32. Yeah, so 10 African countries went to the competition, and it looks like maybe if everything goes according to plan, it's going to be 9 African countries through to the round of 16. Round of 32 at the World Cup. Yes, we also have other stories to talk about this evening on the show. Yes, it's Sports 360 on Enyimba 94.3 FM Aba. My name is Kingsley Nwoke, aka the Kingsman. Yeah, the show is very, very interactive. But before I do that, let's go on this break. And when I come back, yeah, I'll come out and give you everything you need to hear this evening on the show. It's still Enyimba 94.3 FM. But don't touch that dial.

Yes, you're still in by 94.3 FM. But and the show is Post 360. Yes, like I said, don't forget, the show is very, very much interactive. And what I mean is, yes, I'm going to open the phone lines later, or almost immediately. And also, if you want to send us a WhatsApp message, yeah, the number to do that is 08137625453. You can also go to Facebook. Yes, there will be a post there very, very soon. Yes, remember, 94.3 FM. Also go there and drop your comment. Yes, let's do that. And what? I'll also read your messages. Yeah, I promise to do that on the show. So I drop your comments here. Yeah. And well, the World Cup is currently going on, and African countries, they are not doing badly at all. Yes, they are not doing badly at all. And let's just do a review of what happened during the week, and also let's talk about other things. 0808162338 0813-762-5453. All right, yes, that is the number to call in. Yes, let's hear from you. Yes, let's hear from you. 0808-162-3386. 0813-762-5453. Yes, that is the number to call us this evening. But before, yes, I talk about the World Cup, yes, let's just talk about other things. And Wimbledon will start on Monday. Yeah, talking about the SW19, yeah, is going to start. And Emma Raducanu, she's having double thoughts because she's not certain whether to compete, yeah. Okay, I'm talking about Emma Raducanu. Well, okay, let me just give you that. And we hear that Emma Raducanu's chances of being fit for Wimbledon looks to be in considerable doubt after the British number one cut short her practice session on Saturday. And the 23-year-old postponed her pre-tournament media shortly after quitting a practice set against Russian Anna Kalinskaya with 10 minutes remaining. And Raducanu, who is seeded 30th at the All England Club, is due to start her campaign on Monday against Croatia's Antonia Rizic on Court 1. And the 2021 US champion that did not train on Thursday and Friday because of what is believed to be a shin problem, but returned to the court on Saturday to test her fitness, wearing strappings around her lower right leg. Raducanu looked tentative in an hour with her team on the Arongi Park practice court, where her mobility was not overly tested. And from there, she went straight to court three to hit with Kalinskaya, but lost four games in their practice set before deciding she could not continue. Well, let's see how that will be for her, whether she's going to, yeah, whether she's going to be able to recover on time. Yeah, it starts on Monday, and she needs to be in the right frame of mine. And Madison Keys secured her third Eastbourne title with a straight set win over Tatjana Maria. And Keys beat the German Maria 7-5-6-4 to join tennis legends Chris Evert and Martina Navratilova. Okay, Navratilova rather, as the only player to win the women's tournament on three or more occasions. And the American first triumph in Eastbourne in 2014, her first WTA title before
a second success came in 2023. He said, I always forget how heavy this one is. He's 31 jokes as she lifted the trophy. And she said, it's been such a special place for me to play here in Eastbourne. I won my first title here many, many years ago. So to win for a third time means the world to me. And to do it in front of such amazing fans is the icing on the cake.

0: Yes, that is that about tennis. And yes, I have Mavis in the building. Mavis, how are you?
1: I'm very fine.
0: They say you always waste time when you dey come.
1: I don't come now. I hope some of them go call you. I come here with war. All I answer my questions as I did.
0: They say you waste time anytime when you dey come.
1: They say my come studio. Man. I don't come. I hope some of them go call you because. I came heavy.
0: Okay, came heavy.
1: Yeah.
0: Okay.
1: I came many things where I use concept. Things where I don't pack for my head.
0: Okay, you can't take this for my
1: come. So if they call, I go ask you the question. Maybe they ask.
0: Okay, they are ready for you, Sha. That's what I know. All right, Mavis. Okay, let's just leave it. It starts, Wimbledon will start on Monday, but there will be no Carlos Alcaraz. He's still recovering from the wrist injury, but we have Jannik Sinner and Novak Djokovic. All of them will be there. I don't know. Carlos Alcaraz not being there. The last time he didn't come for a Grand Slam, that is the French Open. The others did not do anything. How do you see this one being? Because it looks like if Carlos is not there, no party.
1: Like just like in life now, when you have somebody that pushes you to your limit, there's something that like you see that is when you get the best out of yourself. You know that time we are enjoying that Jannik Sinner.
0: Yes.
1: I know that everybody was pushing each other to the limit, but now maybe it was more like Alcaraz was not around. Sinner was like, nah, I can't look on that. Because most of them, they are more like looking up to the public. They're looking at getting to that level where it's not like that at the moment. Look at that. The best that we had of Djokovic was more like when there was Federer, Nadal. All those things. That was what he did there. That somebody will go there where they give you that challenge. They go and they go. If you do this one, I go want to beat you for next one. You're gonna come. Let's go back and forth. Go forth. But whenever it's more like I go win, I'm next time I win, I'm next. You don't have that. Nobody can jump for you. You're just gonna come.
0: All right.
1: You're not looking at motivation coming from Djokovic. You know that he's already at the later stage of his career. You don't think about retiring. So you need somebody that knows almost the same thing that you do. Which is, that was Alcaraz. This was not available at the last year.
0: Grand Slam.
1: It was not available. So look at how everybody just fought that.
0: Alright, we hope.
1: He's also going to miss the second one.
0: Yeah, he's going to miss. He wants to cover very well. He don't want to risk him.
1: If he come back, if that guy come back.
0: In the Lemieux tricks now.
1: Moon Adere.
0: Very wicked player.
1: Very wicked one.
0: Alright, and during the week, let's start from Monday. And on Monday, a basketball journalist, they met with. That was Abia referee in a friendly game at the Anyimba Stadium. And I myself, Brostat, everybody from our station, we went there. Even Momo was there. And all of us played, though. We played that game, and Momo complained,
2: though.
0: Momo said they didn't give him ball. All those kind of things. And me, better say I know who I be, you know, when you there your body, there your body. I don't make noise though. I was just there, like scanning like Messi, you know, Messi now. What did they do in the scan? In the scan,
1: they
0: were in the scan, I was just scanning them, but I was just being like Messi because I have the Messi threat in me, you understand? I was just scanning the face, scanning. Second half, they come put me. As they put me, if you see go where I score. But the good part is saying that Tata gave me the ball. I can't do my magic. Oh, Mavis not dead yet. It's Mavis, the Mavis for clap. If for clap. It's Mavis for clap because the people where can't watch the ball, they clap for me like, imagine when you score goal, everybody stand up clap for you. So Mavis. We lost the game by 4-2. But that might go be like saying that 3 goals I score. You see, when I tell them, I say, I don't know if you're little talk, and they do. You be that to me also.
1: Yeah, you will show me now. If you want to make a believe you or something, then you have to like show me. He said, you know, they do something like that. You call me. That is a very close place to where I
0: live. The video not come out because they not the video. It happened within a flash. They not get the goal, but the pictures after I got the goal was there. It was everywhere, even in my status, everywhere.
1: That means you no get evidence.
0: I get evidence because everybody see him. You understand? And people were there. Even do you know that after the match, when I came back to the studio, people that watched the game. They called. They said, oh man, there's no time to be playing ball like this, oh man. They said, you go too sweet. Even some people, when we say, when we doubt, They want make I enter, make I can't disgrace myself.
1: I heard about the game, but I didn't know the actual date.
0: Okay.
1: I have information about something like that was going to happen, but I didn't know the particular date it was going to happen. So if I was clear on that particular date, I would always be much. So if it wasn't about the date,
0: No, the next time I thought you would be busy. That's why I did not even inform you. But next time, you will be aware. All right. Yes, let's talk about the NPFL. Some clubs are buying. Rivers United, they are buying. In fact, I heard that the new market now is called Khalifa. Everybody now is going to their...
1: They're using more of their academy clubs.
0: Yeah, the players they have, I don't know how good they are, but I heard that Rivers United took like 3 players from there. I haven't heard, was it yesterday, that Rangers International, is he one of their strikers or two? Yeah. Or their goalkeeper?
1: If this is happening,
0: And they go shop on the market, the players, players full everywhere.
1: When you lose the bulk of your team, yeah, just get ready to get relegated.
0: They will sign more players.
1: No, nobody talks about them not signing players. Because you can't go to Rivers United and say you are taking away 5 players from their first team.
0: But their chairman, is it their chairman, the chairman of the club, okay. Barista Christopher Green, said that most of their players will go. Some players that did not show themselves worthy last season will also go.
1: Now, somebody
0: it's
1: not
0: like an NPFL thing.
1: No, now, somebody's lying. If you are telling me that Rivers United went to collect 3 players from a particular team, you won't tell me that they are going to collect players that we are not that were not able to do anything in that particular team.
0: Yeah, you know the story now. Every season, like 50 players go leave one club.
1: That's what I'm saying. No, he's saying that that many players are going to go, especially players that did not give enough.
0: Yeah, they did not show themselves.
1: You can't tell me that Rangers and Rivers United will go to a team. We're talking about teams that qualify for CAF Champions League here. We're not talking about any team. We're talking about the teams that qualify for Champions League. And you're telling me that you're going to collect your own players, the players that you are not efficient for you. It's not possible.
0: Well, the players not really efficient when you talk about qualifying.
1: For the statement you made, because it was more like the player that we are not giving enough. So you can't tell me that a league champion could go your team, go collect players when they're relevant. It's not possible.
0: No. I'm talking about Rivers United. The Rivers United said... they are going to allow players that did not do well for them, not for Cook Khalifa.
1: Okay.
0: People that did not do well for them. That's what I mean. I thought
1: you were talking about.
0: No.
1: For Cook Khalifa.
0: The players they collected for Cook Khalifa, for what I'm hearing, they are actually one of their biggest stars. They are their bright stars.
1: You got them in the Rivers United going to play Champions League. They will come and get best players for them.
0: They go collect.
1: That's why I said Cook Khalifa to get ready to play.
0: Okay.
1: Because
0: they will go and shop now. The owner need to make money. Now he spent money last season. Well.
1: Sure, fine. But when you lose the bulk of your team, just get ready because the ones where you get were acclimatized.
0: All right, and also talking about Barista Christopher Green during the week. Also, he talked about them going outside the country to shop for players to help them in the CAF Champions League. You know, last season that was one of the issues they had. Okay, this season just ended.
1: Last season, yes, I'm right.
0: He said they are going to go, that he already draw the proposal. He don't give a River State government.
1: Okay.
0: They need to shop players outside the country. Now when they wake up, they used to do it before. What happened?
1: You know?
0: Do they have the resources to buy this player?
1: You're trying to drag me to this.
0: That's why you're here. If I cannot drag you here, you're not supposed to be here. You understand?
1: I told you, not saying you're not talking about something. No, you don't call me for anything because I can't go sleep for the Nigerian League. I don't see anything I want to. So I'm no longer going to be talking about anything because any NPFL is going to be the Champions League. Everybody has their high hopes. And like Lucky talked about yesterday, that make Mamelodi no come here, come beat us. You know this kind of thing we're talking about. All those kind of high expectations that teams cannot come here. I don't know my mind.
0: But we can still improve. It's not like it's bad, and bad, you know. Last season we had...
1: I'm not talking about the playing style here.
0: Forget about playing style. It's more about quality than play. See, for me, in football, I'm more concerned about the quality you have, the result you are getting. Because those days, I used to be all about play good football, but you can play good football, and the thing will not take you anywhere. Example, Arsenal have been playing good football all their life. the season they decided not to play good football, they won the league. You understand? So it's all about quality in your ranks.
1: But also people that have been playing the good football with the good quality at all, and it also works.
0: Yeah, it works. Yeah. There, if you want to do that, you must have the money. Like Man City, they have money. They can bring quality. They have a coach that plays beautiful football.
1: Yeah, I was looking at something from that Man City. Mm. You know that there was a time that Man City kept a lot of clean sheets. They had that those times they were winning the league. That should be 2-3 seasons.
0: Yeah, the season they won, was it last 3 or 4 seasons? The season they won by 2 points.
1: Diaz, that season that Diaz won the PFA Club.
0: Okay.
1: You know that they didn't have the best of it. But you can't attack them. Because of what?
0: They had a very good attack.
1: You will have to be afraid if you don't lose the ball when you are trying to attack.
0: They will not even allow you to get the ball, sir.
1: No, really?
0: You will not even have the ball.
1: When you are trying to counter, you will be afraid of attacking them because you don't want them to take the ball away. Because if they counter you, that is when they are going to score. That was last thing when they were scoring 8, 7, 6. That was that dangerous message. So it's not about having everybody, but you just need that they have that spirit and that ethematics. Like talking about Guardiola being the manager already, he's one of the greatest.
0: Don't you think them change the chop and change in the league is also affecting that team harmony?
1: Talking about the NBA, right?
0: Yeah, you know, this season 15 goals, 15 comes in, and all that. Maybe that if you retain the bulk of the players, maybe it will not be more than 15 or two.
1: If you are the CM, like you just said something about it. That's why I said Kulkalefa should get ready to get. They are going to be relegated. This is never started, but for me, I'm just having that mindset because
0: that is what people said last season and they survived.
1: I didn't talk about it. Was more of JP talking about Kulkalefa. It was she had all her mind on Kulkalefa. We had to ask her whether she is the girl within the duo.
0: Yeah, but their survival was a miracle. Their survival.
1: The last game.
0: They had to work hard for it.
1: That is what I'm saying. These players now with them kids, some of those players that they have, if they are losing this amount of players,
0: see, that's what I'm saying.
1: It's going to affect them.
0: It's a private owned club. The owner needs to. I don't know whether he's making money from those transfers.
1: But then, if this is what we're going to be doing, do you think that we're allowing the private people to come into the league? Is it going to help you?
0: Yeah. If
1: they are only going to be looking at the money they'll be making.
0: No, that should be it. Every private enterprise goes for profit. And now that the league is 1 billion, okay, we are getting to that. The 1 billion prize money. Now that it's happening, that means there's an incentive to be in the league, because anyhow, I think it should be taking up to maybe 300 million, maybe depending on your position. At least at all, you should be having like 200 million, 300 million, 400 million.
1: In your coffers.
0: Yes, after every season. For me, I think it's good. It's good now in the league. And talking about the 1 billion prize money.
2: Were you surprised when you heard the news?
1: I was surprised.
2: From Shea Udiku.
1: You know, I know this. I don't tell you about this thing. The way they organize their team, and they just like to make all these false announcements.
0: Is it actually a false announcement?
1: That thing when you talk yesterday, that last thing, that statement that you made about that the FA, you have not been able to win the FA Cup.
0: That one is another competition.
1: It's not about another competition. The Shea Udiku does not have to tell me that he's not aware about that kind of thing. We are already in another final, and you're putting up all that kind of statement that you are looking at for 1 billion. Then what's supposed to do to other people? What happens to them?
0: They are owing them. Maybe they go pay them later.
1: What do you mean? And another tournament is almost done. If they never even play, I don't know whether they don't play the final.
0: No, they have not played the final.
1: And the final highest in 2-3 weeks time, they will just play the final. And the people that won the last one are yet to be paid. And you are not telling me that you want to do a 1 billion naira something. You guys are also the organizers of the FA Cup.
0: No, you know the league is more profitable than even the cup competitions. And for them to come out,
1: do you know how much these guys they spent to reach that, get to that final?
0: They were rewarded. Their reward was a cup, Confederations Cup ticket. That's the reward for the competition.
2: That's a computer. That's the one.
1: If they play Premier League, if they a Premier League team, and that, okay, now which team won the FA Cup last year? Was it not Man City? Okay, let me leave you. Man City.
2: No, it's not Man City. Yeah. Okay, last season. Last two seasons. Crystal Palace. Yeah.
1: Crystal Palace. They won. Did they not pay them? Is it because they, like, that they are going for the conference? That
2: they made more money in the conference. And they even won the conference
1: league. Thank you. So you have to pay them for this because this is a different competition from this other competition. You can't tell me that Chelsea did not know about this because he's also one of the organizers of the FA Cup. He knows about this money. So why is he also bringing up that money? Maybe they got the old people everywhere. So if you are trying to put up this kind of money, if you won't bring up this kind of money, make sure that the other competition that you have set aside is working perfectly. Because one day you will still wake up, what else anybody will win the FA Cup and 1 billion will pay.
2: No, you can't pay them 1 billion for the FA Cup.
1: No, I'm just saying. One of these days, we just bring up another announcement about the FA Cup.
2: No,
1: get this amount of money.
2: I believe them. You know, sir, I believe them.
1: I don't believe them.
2: Because we now have sponsors in the league. People are trying to. You know, the league last season was, for me, very successful last season. We had few issues.
1: What was the prize money of the league last season?
3: I don't know. I think it was either 200 million or so.
2: That was the prize money, and it continued that way. Yeah, with it was
3: 200 million or so.
1: What about the
2: that was what Remo Stars won the season they won the league.
1: $300 million.
2: I don't know how much they got, but the prize money was the only thing we knew was that one. I don't know about it. Maybe it will be 200 million also. Maybe from next season now, you're going to have 1 billion.
1: Now.
2: And it's 1 billion actually. Our league is bigger than 1 billion.
1: But the kind of money within this club.
2: Even a club can even spend up to that, maybe up to.
1: Almost close to that before it's made.
2: Yes, no.
1: With your flights and every other thing.
2: Everything. Over half a million, more than self.
1: Half a million. How much do you think we're on the day of flight? How much?
2: Maybe every time that they go, they carry flight.
1: No, now, you can't tell me that. Okay, how many times did anybody use the flight last year?
2: You can count. Maybe for any time they went to the north, maybe. I don't think it's all the time.
1: I mean, it's not all the time, but I know how many, I saw many pictures of them going, using the flight. Like when they went to, that should be.
2: I think when they went to, when they played, was it? I know that the Wiki Tories.
1: I got related, the last game.
2: Is it Wiki Tories?
1: Yeah, the last game was
2: okay.
1: The place that nobody wants to go.
2: Okay, the academy got relegated, have you?
1: Yes.
2: Wow.
1: I think when I went to the academy, I think they used the flight.
3: Okay.
1: I think when they went to Lagos, something like that, all those kind of times. So, if you're looking at a team that uses the flight like all up to that amount of time, you know the amount of money they are spending.
2: Mm.
1: Using the flight now, no business, small money for that.
3: They have a sponsor
2: or something like that.
3: But even at that, talking about the league having the problem, I think it's a welcome development. I think it's time the clubs are rewarded for all their efforts. And it's not about having the prize money.
1: But do you think that amount, when they're saying that that thing is not something, is it right for an organizer to tell the club how much is the game?
3: Yes, I think even in the league, it happens even in the Premier League. Every club knows how much they're going to get winning the league. The prize money is there. It's outside for everybody to see. You understand?
1: No, I'm saying the organizers telling the clubs how much they will pay their players.
3: Yes, I think they have a say. That's why they will have to also talk about it.
1: I was trying to Liverpool.
3: There's a salary cap, and you must follow it. What you are saying is the minimal amount, and it depends on the player. There are certain amount you can pay a player. That minimal, you can decide to pay them 5 million, 6 million, depending on the player you are buying. But the minimal should be 2 million. And looking at for a month, I think it's not much. It's not much. 2 million every month. That's something big.
1: We are just saying that because of
3: the players deserve to enjoy too.
1: We are just going to say this because of our economy. It's not because of the economy that we think 2 million, I think.
3: The players deserve to enjoy too.
1: It's They are playing in the league. They need to move out because of the economy. If the economy is there, it shouldn't get to that. It shouldn't. Because you see, if you come for MC Premier League like that now, how many players will they play £2 million in the month? You get? I'm just putting it back for fun now. How many players do they pay that kind of amount for? You can't count. Yeah, we've been there on 350 in week salary. It's not even up to that thing. No, no, it's not up to
3: I think they said before now the least amount was 150,000.
1: 150 is still poor, but that's what I'm saying. If you're looking at the economy that we have and the exchange rate and all those kind of things. So that might just be where they're looking up, because we should just find a way to just make it better. Because if you're looking at these 2 million something they're saying, they go old players, so they will start to complain very, very soon. That's what I don't want.
3: Yeah, I think the club owners too, they will have a say on it.
1: Yes, that's what I'm saying.
3: I think they will go together. I don't think their decision is final for now.
1: The club owners will also say we cannot pay this amount.
3: How much you want to pay for end of the month?
1: Then how much are you looking up to getting from the league? I mean, the 1 billion, they won't share that to everybody. They will share to
3: the money now, the reason they run that club now.
1: No, the 1 billion they said is for the league winner. Then the runner up is 500, then there are 1,300. You know what it is? Then, in the league, now one person winner. Everybody, they can share the money to everybody. That's what is the problem. They need to just find a way to like make it better.
3: And they also talked about the league being on TV. Do you mean the league being on TV?
1: I don't care to talk about that. Quiet on that.
3: What you say?
1: You're okay. Talking about this thing for like how many seasons? League on TV. They will bring up one app, and next thing the app goes away, all this kind of stuff. They brought up Propel. They brought this one.
3: Propel is still existing. You know, it was there last season.
1: If I don't come to the stadium, I can't access watching the league. I can't watch any other thing apart from me coming to a member. Then I would daylight to watch it. It's so.

All right, and let's see how that will be. Talking about the league and every other thing, and see how they will be able to make it work. Yeah, taking the game, bringing the game live on TV, and so many other things. I think those are the innovations that we need to take the league forward. And if we can be able to do that, I think the league will be in a better